0: tonight, the sounds of Roger Troutman. Do it, Roger, here in the kitchen. Welcome, welcome to the Soul Kitchen family. I am your resident chef, Big Eddie G. As always, back by popular demand, my assistant chef is back in the house, manning the stove as he so expertly does week in and week out. He is the lady killer, the pickup playboy, known the world over as Mr. White Pepper, but above all, he is Jackie's pappy, the one and only David Bryant. What's happening with you, big bro?
1: Hey, great to be back here at WMNF Studios, and I missed you guys. And yeah, I'm doing great. Great to be back, and good to see you again, Mr. Eddie G.
0: Oh, hey, you know, as always, man, a family affair when you back in full effect, brother.
1: All right, thank you. I like your hat, too. You got a HBCU on your hat.
0: Yes, sir. Delaware State.
1: Yeah, I like that. That's pretty cool.
0: Yeah, shout out to all the HBCUs out there. You know, I try to represent, even though I didn't go to any of them. You know, I try to show them some love, you know, in whatever way I can. So
1: that's awesome. Yeah, I think that's great.
0: Yeah, family. But hopefully you guys had a peaceful and prosperous week. But if you didn't, well, you know what to do. Just lay your burdens on your stereos for the next couple hours while myself and Pep throw some of that good music your way. Always starting something off with a little something upbeat and funky like that Roger you just heard. And, you know, we always spin a little bit of that R&B and soul music. You know, you hear some of that jazz in the background, touch of hip hop, and, you know, always try and throw in a nice heavy pinch of something funky for you guys. And as always, you can get in contact with us here in the studio at 813-239-WMNF. That's 813-239-9663. 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And don't forget to let us know what you guys are having for dinner tonight, family. Let's see here. We already got Mr. Blackman checking in. It looks like he's having just three ham sandwiches and a root beer. Hey, nothing wrong with that.
1: Yeah, that sounds good, actually.
0: You know, maybe have a little bit of potato chips on there. You know, you got something, for real.
1: Yeah, definitely.
0: Yeah, and probably Kate will probably check in a little bit. You know, she, you know, checks in a little bit late. But we got some great, great music lined up. Oh, and before I forget, shout out to Garrett for doing a fantastic job filling in for Hitman.
1: Yeah, I think that was her first solo show. Yeah, she did a great job with it. And that, you know, there's some really good emails that came through that praising her for the great show. So, yeah, very good job.
0: Yeah, no doubt.
1: Yeah.
0: That being said, family, we're going to get right into the thick of things. You know, my man was gone. He left us a couple of tidbits last week, but, you know, I got to do the intro proper like.
1: All right, yeah.
0: He's back at it with his world-famous, award-winning, delicious, nutritious, a little savory, a little sweet. It's a treat that can't be beat, and flavors that'll knock you off your feet. And without a doubt, it'll make you slap the taste out of somebody's mouth. My main man, White Pep's weekly Soul Kitchen menu picks. What you got for the family this evening, my brother?
1: All right. Well, thank you for that great intro. Before I forget, I got to give a quick shout out to Mama Pep. She is in Tampa right now, coming up from Fort Myers, and I will be traveling with her up to Maine for the next week. So we're excited to get out of this heat and humidity a little bit. And it's been a little bit rough lately here in Tampa, although the rain has cooled things off, and it's been nice to get rain again.
0: Yeah, it was kind of cool up there in the D.C. area, you know, took the dog out before I left. And yeah, it's pretty crisp up there, you know, still some rain clouds and whatnot, so...
1: Yeah, you said you've had a lot of rain in Dade City.
0: Oh, huh? Yeah, man. We got hammered today.
1: Really?
0: Yeah. I mean, we was indoors for the most part, but yeah, we've been getting some rain for the last few days.
1: Yeah, we have too. Not today, but the last few days. And actually, that's kind of the theme of my songs. I got a lot of rainy songs for you guys, or flooding songs. So I've got the classic Rainy Night in Georgia by Brooke Benton, which I love that song. It never gets old. And then Randy Newman's song about the flood in Louisiana in 1927, but this is the Marsha Ball version.
0: Nice.
1: And it's really cool. Kind of a novelty song, It's Raining Men by the Weather Girls. That's a great song, too. Kind of a gay anthem. And then The Great Purple Rain by Prince. You know, you can't go wrong with Prince. You know, I mean, he's pretty awesome, you know, of course. And then the last song, I think, is one from you, I think.
0: Yeah. It's a request by Miss Catnip. So, you know, I had to throw that in the mix there for, you know.
1: Nice. Yeah. That's Best Part with Daniel Caesar featuring her.
0: Yeah.
1: H-E-R. Yeah. She's who's quite a good guitar player. And
0: pretty good artist in her own right. Yep.
1: Yeah, definitely. So, yeah. So, yeah, I got some good stuff coming up for you.
0: All right, brother. Well, you know what to do. You know, do your thing on the stove, man. Make it rain in a good way. Make it rain. And family, as always, please turn up.

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3: All right, welcome back to the Kitchen Family. So that last song we heard came at you courtesy of Daniel Caesar featuring her. Best part going out to My Catnip by her special request. 8:42 here in the Kitchen Family, and we got a few shout-outs here. We heard from the family Jenny over in Riverview. She says she's dog-sitting three crazy pit bulls that are afraid of the thunderstorms.
4: Oh, man.
3: And let's see, she just says she's raiding the fridge. Didn't really get into specifics, but enjoying listening to the show. So much love to you, Jenny. Who else did we hear from, brother?
4: We heard from our friend Steve, who said that talking about Garrett doing a really great job with the Soul Party. That was Garrett's, I think, first time doing the show solo. So, mm-hmm. Yeah, she did a great job. He had a request for Gil Scott-Heron, but we actually have a request for him from last week that we're going to be playing here soon. So we'll try to get Gil Scott-Heron on when Izzy is in next week. And he has a grilled cheese with jalapenos on sourdough, coleslaw and chips, and of course a cheap, not so cheap bottle of Merlot.
3: The Steve special.
4: Yeah, Steve special.
3: All right. And then we also heard from Tom and Melanie over in St. Pete. They was digging that Brooke Benton of yours, and thanks for another great Friday night show. Much love to your family.
4: Yeah, thank you.
3: All right, and who else did we hear from?
4: We heard from Earl from Valrico, and it's he says, hey, Eddie G and White Pep, I'm listening to you in the car eating Popeye's chicken, three-piece dark. So, yeah, thank you for tuning in, Earl. Appreciate to hear from you.
3: My man, legs and thighs. That's the way to go right there.
4: Yeah, yeah.
3: All right, and who else did we got a call earlier? Who did we hear from, brother?
4: Oh, yeah, we did. We heard from our friend Blue Jay, and she has a request for GQ singing I Do Love You. And she said she's having a spaghetti and garlic toast and a can of corn. And she's got her douce, too. And but she's doing good and said it's been raining over where she lives. And but doing good, though.
3: Yeah, it wouldn't be summer in Florida without the rain.
4: Yeah, I know we need that rain, too.
3: Yeah, I know. And I think we're getting oversaturated. My grass could attest to that. So.
4: Oh, yeah. Mine's growing fast. We also heard from our friend Jeff with a G. And he said, holy guacamole, White Pep. He said he liked the segue from Brooke Benton's Rainy Night in Georgia into Marsha Baller's stellar reading of that great song by Randy Newman. And he said it's one of the finest segues that I've ever heard. So, wow, he's just pumping me up over here. That's very nice, though. I appreciate
3: that.
4: Hey, man,
3: you never really steer the family wrong, bro. I mean, let's keep it a buck.
4: Well, I appreciate that, yeah. And one thing he said, he used to live in Plaquemines Parish, and he said that Prince sold out the Superdome when Purple Rain Tour came out, but something the Rolling Stones didn't quite do. Aha! So, yeah, Prince is, yeah, he's pretty awesome, though. I can understand Prince selling out the Superdome.
3: Yeah, but, you know, you got to give a little bit of love to the Stones, too, now.
4: Oh, yeah, that's true. Yeah, definitely. Yeah, they're still going, too, after all these years.
3: That's what I'm saying. They're holding on, but they're still going. All right, family, we're going to get into some requests right now. So, first, we got the songstress Anita Baker, Caught Up in a Rapture, from Mr. Blackman. Then we're going to follow that up with Steve's request of Brotherhood of Man, United We Stand. And then we'll piggyback off of that with Blue Jay's pick of GQ, I Do Love You. So, go ahead and fire that up, brother.

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3: All right, welcome back, family. We got a few shout-outs here. We heard from our big brother Omar up in Ocala checking out the sounds of the kitchen. We appreciate the love, family. And then we got some love from the Yebe, right, bro?
4: Yeah, we did. We heard from my cousin Kate, who is in the Yebe area of California, and she said she had a late check-in because her errands ran a little bit long. And dinner tonight is a simple salad, garlic bread, and a glass of cheap, not-so-cheap Chardonnay. So that's the Kate special, you know, as opposed to the Steve special. Yeah.
3: No doubt, no doubt. Let's see here. Who else did we hear from? Let's see. It looks like it's anonymous, but digging some loose ends that we were playing just now.
4: Oh, yeah, yeah. Oh, we also heard from Jess G, who is a board op extraordinaire. She does a lot of different shows here, but she's actually subbing for David Diaz tonight for Jazz Connections.
3: There we go.
4: And she says I'll be looking at jazz adjacent artists, music outside the genre who incorporate jazz lines in their music, and also traditional jazz musicians who pursue interests outside the typical jazz canon. And it's going to be a great listen. So, yeah, definitely tune in. That's going to be from midnight to 3 a.m. tonight, Jazz Connections. It's a great show, but, yeah, Jess does a good job when she covers for David.
3: Yeah, no doubt. And that kind of leads me to what I was going to say. You know, keep it locked right here to WMNF, family, because at the top of the hour after NPR, Daddy Wayne Dang with the good thing, Chuck Core Jr. is back in the house on Flashback Friday. So y'all get your tickets ready for the bus and get ready for your Friday night eargasm, and then he'll ease you on in and Jessica, who's, like Dave said, got you covered on Jazz Connections, and she'll be swinging things your way till 3, and that's when Miss Stephanie takes over for all the insomniac maniacs out there with Eclectic Soul till 5 in the morning and rounding things out. We got Jennifer Guess doing her thing on Cymbal and Sounds from 5 to 7, taking you to Daybreak. So you don't need to be anywhere else but here with us at WMNF.
4: I know. We always got some good music coming on here, for sure.
3: Yeah, no doubt, no doubt. Speaking of good music, let's see what we got coming up. I think the family will dig this one. A little something, and I've been listening to a lot of this guy lately. So we got the sounds of Narada Michael Walden with Lucky Fella.
4: Yeah, he's really good. He's
3: no
4: got
3: doubt.
4: Some great music.
3: Yeah. Heck yeah, man.

0: Oh, yeah, the Wonder Man, Stevie Wonder, Boogie on Reggae Woman. 9:30 here in the kitchen, family, and kind of winding things down just a little bit here. Let's see here. Got a few more good songs coming up before we wrap things up here. What you got to add, brother?
1: Oh, we did hear from our friend Cliff from Tampa, and he says, love y'all. I'm doing gizzard and wings from Salem's and a couple of Mickey beers. And he requested Paul Hardcastle Rainforest, and we're going to save that for next week when Izzy's going to come in and cover for us. So, yeah, we got that covered, but we're running a little bit out of time, and we also ran out of room for a request, too. So, but thanks to good to hear from Cliff. And I'm actually going to duck out a little early. I have a very early flight to Maine tomorrow. So
0: this guy just couldn't tell me. I would have given you the night off, man.
1: No. I wanted to come back in, though. So,
0: I mean, Luckily you live close. It'd be different if you lived up in my neck of the woods. But
1: I live very close, yeah, so it's pretty convenient. But I'm going to hit the hay as soon as I get home. So
0: man, I ain't mad at you.
1: Yeah. But, no, it's good good seeing y'all. And thank you all for tuning in tonight, too. Really, really appreciate it. And great feedback from everybody. So thank you.
0: Oh, yeah. No doubt, brother. No doubt. All right. So you going ahead, man. You going ahead and take off. And right now, family, we're going to get into this last set. We got the sounds of Miss Alicia Keys with Unbreakable. And Dave, peace out. And I will see you in a couple.
1: All right. Definitely. See you in a couple weeks. And we'll have Izzy coming in next week. He'll be covering for both of us.
0: No doubt, man. All right. Safe travels, brother.
1: Thanks.
0: All right. Keep it locked, family.
2: 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It's called Unbreakable. And I want y'all to listen.

family, taking you home with the sounds of Bobby Humphrey, Sunset Burgundy, here on WMNF Tampa. And Another Soul Kitchen is in the history books. I want to give a shout out and much love out to each and every one of y'all that texted, called in, emailed. You know, we appreciate the love. You know, this community is growing by the weekend. We really, really appreciate it. So, I mean, just, hey, just keep it coming, family. And as we mentioned earlier, both myself and Dave are going to be out of the kitchen next week. But in our stead, we got the great Izzy K filling in for us. And he always does a fantastic job for us, helping us out and whatnot. So make sure you show him some love. And, of course, don't forget to check out all our social platforms, Facebook, Instagram. I'm on TikTok, so look up the Soul Kitchen somewhere or Big Eddie G. You're bound to find one of our smiling faces somewhere. That being said, I'm going to ease on out the way and make room for Daddy Wayne Dang with the good thing. But before I go, I always like to say in parting, please make sure you guys take care of yourselves, take care of each other, and above all, be good to each other, all right? So, your resident chef is signing out. And until we get together again in 2 weeks, family, deuces. All right. Time to send y'all over the proper way on the gravy train. Later, family.

0: Well, well, well. Good evening, Great Tampa Bay, surrounding areas. Those listening on the World Wide Web, you're tuned in to Flashback Friday with yours truly, Chuck Core Jr. I'm the one that's going to do it to you. Daddy Wang Dang with the good thing. Want to send some love up and out to the Soul Kitchen, my man Big Eddie G, and Dave White Pepper Bryant to handle the business. You know what that means? I've got to handle mine. So with that said, this is the show that is designed with you in mind to put that glide in your slide, dip in your hip, cut in your strut, and soulful swing in your thing. If you can't dig it, I think you might have a hole in your soul. I'm often imitated, but never ever duplicated. Before me, there was one, and I am his son. And after me, there shall be no more. So tell me, how in the world can you lose with the stuff I use? While them other brothers out there laughing and joking, Chuck Core Jr. steady cooking, stroking, and smoking. Because there is no other like this. One sweet, sexy soul brother. Tall, tan, and fly. Anytime you want me, baby, I am your guy. I'm not single, but I love to mingle. Do you think you want to mingle with me, baby? You know, I feel like I got a rhythm jammed in my front hip pocket, so come on and get baptized. I'm all you need, because I'm just your speed. I'll make your knees freeze and your liver quiver. Each and every groove, but sure enough, make you want to move. So open your doors and your windows wide, so my voice can be heard all along the in and the outside. For many, many miles around, people love to hear that Chuck Core Jr. get down sound. You know, if I got it, you want it, then again you think you need it, all you gotta do is come get it. Cause you know, if I can't put this thing in you, I'm gonna put it on you. Flashback Friday, y'all. Daddy Wang Dang with the good thing gonna be in your ear hole for the next 2 hours. So you're gonna be hanging out with your Friday night organ donor. This is where you come each and every Friday and get your Friday night eargasm from Daddy. Now, if anybody asks you what you do on Friday night, just looking straight and I say nothing, honey. I'm just hanging out with Daddy. What's Daddy gonna put in your ear hole? Some Southern soul? Some blues that you can use, a little bit of this and a little bit of that. Studio lines, 813-239-9663. And my side pieces are the email, dj@wmnf.org, and the text, 813-433-0885. Want to send some love up and out to Stephanie. Miss Stephanie, she held it down for me last week. She filled in for me. But y'all know, can't nobody fill a hole like Daddy. You know how I do it each and every Friday night from 10 to midnight. Looks like my man Steve just checked in. He said he's going to be riding the bus. Steve Mocala, he's going to ride the bus. He said he's hanging on to the rear bumper. So let's go get this thing kicked off like we normally do. Steve the Hitman. Let's go help a brother out.
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0: All right, first song we're going to put in your ear hole, one of my dad's old friends. Rest in peace to the both of them, my dad and the godfather. Ow! Ow! That's right, I'm back, y'all.
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hanging out with your Friday night box rocker. Can't nobody do that thing like Daddy. Let's see, DJ Vicky Vontlander checked in. Got a happy birthday going out to lunch. You're tuned in Flashback Friday. Daddy Wayne Dang with the good thing all in your hole. You know what's going down tonight, so you know when it goes down, all we got to do is get it up. Let Daddy go ahead and bless you with all this pressure. 88.5 FM, you know Daddy Wayne Dang with the good thing.

Y'all know how we do it on Friday. Jadel Green checked in. Alfonso and Linda checked in. Gonna be riding the bus. Linda Sanders. Regina from Riverview. Also her cousin Irene Butler from Louisiana checked in. They're gonna be riding. And my brother from Los Angeles, California, Jeremiah, he checked in. He's going to be riding. So if you want to ride that bus, 813-239-9663. That's the ring-a-ling on the ding-a-ling. And the email is dj@wmnf.org. Text 813-433-0885. Jadel Green, you asked for it, you got it. All them side pieces or the pieces on the side. Go ahead and get in where you fit in.

checking in on Friday night with Daddy, y'all. Let me tell you who checked in. Sense of love up and out to Lisa from Seminole. You know I got you. From Keith Sweat. Also, let's see. Art and Helen checked in. I got Elania and Perry. Judy Williams, St. Petersburg, Florida. Also, Ella Dunn and DeEdre from Albuquerque, New Mexico. Now, let's go. I'm going to do some back-to-back Why Me and Why Me Baby. Reggie P. first, y'all. Some of that good old Southern soul for your hoe.

0: you know you're getting down with the sounds that Daddy is putting down. Let's see. That's Key Sweat, Why Me Baby. That's going out to Lisa and Seminole. Before that, Reggie P, Why Me. Pokey Bear, My Side Piece. That goes out to Jadel Green. Also, Hail to the Nah Nah Nah. My man Bernard Thomas. Y'all know him as Bishop Bullwinkle. And kicked everything off with the Godfather Soul, James Brown. Let's see. Get up off of that thing. And you know how we do it on Friday night, but they say your daddy got to get up off that thing this way.
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0: All right, you're still tuned in. Flashback Friday. Daddy in the air hole. Let's see. Judy Williams, St. Petersburg, Florida. You know what she always does. Come on now. She wants to roll with Daddy. You know how we do it on Friday night. Get that Friday night eargasm. From your Friday night organ donor, y'all.

man, King George, keep on rolling. You're tuned in Flashback Friday. Daddy Wing Dang with the good thing. All up inside your ear hole. Y'all know it's Friday night. My man Mike Shorter, you asked for it, you got it. Y'all know what we do on Fridays.

That's a double play, King George. Keep on rolling. That one out to Judy Williams from St. Petersburg, Florida. And that one right there goes out to my man Mike Shorter. You asked for it, you got it. And you know, Daddy put it all inside your hole. Got some new music from my man Nephew Jones. Moonshine in the Trunk, man. And My Type of Carrying On. This one's called Rock the Middle, y'all. You heard it first. You know how Daddy does it to you.

0: that's something new from. Let me get my notes over here. That's something new from my man. Where's my notes over here? I got them over here. Nephew Jones and Zaytoven. The name of that song was called Rock Up in the Middle. And I got a text from Skate Girl. Skate Girl says she's checking out the show. She loves her some Daddy Wang Dang with the Good Thing. Also, J-Dog and Silky Smooth is hanging out. And let's get some Tina P and T-Man, y'all. Flashback Friday.
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0: 10:42, time check it if you will. 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How about them Southern women, y'all? T-Band featuring Willie Clayton.

All right, that was the Force MDs. My brother Jeremiah put a request in for that, and I put it all up inside his ear hole out there in Los Angeles, California. Let me see who checked in. Let's see. Captain Paul says, I'm glad you're back, and the girls are down in Ruskin. They're checking in. Say, love you, Chuck. Also, once again, Louise from Tampa checked in. And let's see, 813-239-9663. Those are number to the bus. If you're going to ride, it's 10:50. You got 10 minutes to get on that bus. And let's see the text, 813-433-0885. And the email is dj@wmnf.org. I got some M. Kelly. He's going to be coming to town around Halloween weekend. And let's do some talking, y'all.

0: tuned in to 88.5 WMNF Tampa. You know, we're the right station on the left-hand side of your dial. That was a former frontman for the Commodores, Lionel Richie. The name of that song was called Sweet Vacation. Before that, my man M. Kelly, They Talking About Me, and the Force MDs, Three Good Lovers. That goes out to my brother Jeremiah, who checked in for that. And let's see, that Southern Woman, T-Man featuring Willie Clayton. I put that in the ear hole as well. Now, let's see. It's the 10:58 time check, if you will. You want to ride that bus, studio lines 813-239-9663 and the text 813-433-0885. And the email is dj@wmnf.org. Let me get you ready for the hurricane.
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0: WMNF Tampa. Somebody blow my horn. Oh, that felt so good. Y'all ready to ride on Daddy's bus? I see you ready to ride.

right, let me explain the rules of the bus, y'all. Whatever happens on the bus stays on the bus. Whatever you see on the bus stays on the bus. You touch mine, I'ma touch yours. You show me yours, I'ma show you mine. If anybody asks you what you do on the bus on Friday night, just look me straight and I say nothing, honey. I'm just hanging out my Friday night organ donor, getting my Friday night ear gas. You know how we do it. Daddy trying to put that fire all in the hole. You know, if I can't turn you on, I'ma turn you out. Y'all ready to ride? Let's see who's gonna ride tonight. My man Captain Paul and the girls down in Ruskin, y'all. Louise from Tampa checked in. She got a ticket to ride. Skate Girl, J-Dog, Silky Smooth. My man Mike Shorter, his crew. Deidre, Albuquerque, New Mexico. You know, I got Ella Dunn. She gonna be riding. Judy Williams, St. Petersburg, Florida. Art and Helen, you know I got you. Elani and Perry. Lisa from Seminole. My brother Jeremiah, Los Angeles, California. Regina from Riverview. Got cousin Irene Butler, Louisiana, y'all. Linda Sanders, I got you and your crew. Alfonso and Linda. Jadelle Green, you're going to get all daddy sugar tonight. Happy birthday going out to Lonnie in Santa Monica, California. DJ Vicky up in Hotlanta. Steve on Cala, he's hanging on the bumper.

Yes, hey, we got Linda Sanders, her and her crew, CJ, Danielle, Sosa, Victoria, Mama Nancy, Mama Kara, Jada, Jaleah, Big Norris, got my man Mike Shorter, Antoinette, Dale Shorter, Nate Shaw, Charles McCray, the Roundtrees, Ida, Nathaniel, Howard, Rosalind, Valerie Williams, Arias, Gloria Shorter, Margaret, Jadelle Green, her and her crew, y'all, Anton Brand, Lee Waters, John Williams, Theodis Brand, Marquise Green, Jaden Brown, Woody Wop, Eli Johnson, Hound Dog, Courtney Brown, The Soul Party, Steve the Hitman, Denny, Miss Stephanie, Auntie Barbara, Ricky Williams. Let's go to Dade City, pick up my baby girl, y'all. Jeff and Kate, you know I got you. My RV tailgate is Brandon Barron, Mike Tony Stokes, Bree, Maverick, Aria, the lovely Renee over in Burkina Faso up in Africa, y'all. My man John Hoffman, Micronesia Blue Society, 8,000 miles away in the island of Guam. Let's go to Mattapan, Get Down Land, Burt Cunningham, rest in peace, Joe Cunningham, Harsheen, Chris, Shambi, also Pembroke Mass, rest in peace, my brother Arca, Karen.

Natty from Durham, North Carolina. 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Let's go. Let's see. 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My baby girl once again. Got the Bryants, the twins, Sammy and Sam. Duval County. Big Eric. Little Eric. Candy Man. Tasha. Got the Tollers down in Ruskin. My grandson, Mr. Stank Stank. Let's go to St. Petersburg. We got Rod and Arlene Williams. Steve Williams. Teresa Williams. Janice Starling. Tammy. Daryl. Oscar. The She Shed. 26th Avenue on the south side. St. Petersburg. Who we got over there? We got Get Get. Miss Robin. Ida. Duke. Bobby Lee, the brother-in-law. Jane. 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Sheena. China Doll. 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Lillian. 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Miss Bacon. Man Boo Boo. Jay and Vern. You know, Daddy do that doodle so good. Daddy make that doodle stink, y'all. Ain't nothing like some good old stink doodle. We got Jay and Vern, Sanford Deltona. Mullet Man, rest in peace. Brenda Barnes, Temple Terrace, 81A on deck. Got the Newton Jaw, Jeff Gregg, Gwen, Cantrice, Aunt Gloria, Aunt Carrie, Miss Joanne, Kathy Stokes, Northview Hills. Pompano Beach, you got the Davis family, the Styles family. Katie, Texas, Juanel, Tahir, Johnna, John, John, Inga. Waxahachie, Texas. Got the garage, y'all. G, Linda, Naheem, Sylvester Joseph. San Diego, California. Got nephew David, Scotty Too Hottie, USS Princeton, CG-59. Got the Robinsons, Joyce and James. Proprietors of the Tiki Bar, 54th Avenue on the south side, St. Petersburg. Albuquerque, New Mexico. Deidre, Rocky, Father Ann, Uncle Max. Los Angeles, California, my brother Jeremiah. Kajana, Nick, Drew, Clyla. Diego, Mary, Carolina. Those are all the bus riders for the night, y'all. You know how we do it on Friday night. That's right. I'm the boss with the sauce, y'all. Here's some more of that Southern soul for you, ho. Y'all ready for this one? This is my man, Arthur Young, and the name of this song is called Swang.

0: one of the cats I called one of the big boys of Southern Soul, my man Arthur Young. Flashback Friday, y'all, Daddy in the Ear Hole. Let's see one, get this one in the ear hole as well.
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0: Louise Tampa, you asked for it, you got it all in your ear hole.

Maya B Music and K Morris doing their thing with Daddy Wang Dang with the good thing. And see, before that, M. Kelly, Mind They Business, that goes out to Louise in Tampa. And then we did the Swang with my man Arthur Young, one of the big boys of Southern Soul. Now, when I'm going to do the last set of music here, we're going to put some weight on. Just hang tight with me. Like I said, we're going to put some weight on. Let me go ahead and slide this over here and stick this in there. And let me see if this fits.

hanging out with your Friday night box rocker, Daddy Wang Dang with a good thing. Want to send some love, extra love out to Elanya and Perry, Vivian Gay, Kimmy, Miss Kitty, and my man, and TJ. You're tuned in Flashback Friday. Daddy got you trying to gain a little bit of weight, y'all. You know how we do it on Friday night.

All right, you tuned in. Flashback Friday. Got another request just came in. This is called, let's see, by Samande Brothers on the Slide. Let me know if y'all feeling this groove, y'all. Samande.

That's the sound of some Monday, y'all. Flashback Friday, Daddy Wang Dang with the good thing, WMF Tampa. You know, we're the right station on the left-hand side of your dial. You know how we do it each and every Friday.

tuned in to Flashback Friday. Daddy Wang Dang with the good thing all inside your hole. This is how we do it each and every Friday. We hit that Southern soul for your hole. Some blues that you can use. A little bit of this and a little bit of that. You know how I do it on Friday. I do it for each and every one of you.

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1: All right, just hot in off the press. The host tonight's going to be Jessica. She's the host tonight for Jazz Connections from midnight to 3 o'clock in the a.m. And then right after that, Eclectic Soul from 3 to 5 with Miss Stephanie and Sir Bryant. Cymbal and Sound, 5 to 7 with Jennifer Guest. So go ahead and keep it locked here at 88.5 WMNF Tampa. Like I always tell you, we're the right station on the left-hand side of your dial. Let me see if you still got it.
2: Yeah. Don't get it twisted.

11:43, time checked, if you will. I told you, if I can't put it in you, I'm going to put it on you. That's my man, Gita Jones. Flashback Friday, y'all. You know how we do it. That old good old Southern soul for your hole.

0: That's something new from that bad boy named Tucker, y'all. That's a bad mother. Shut your mouth. Louisiana's finest, y'all. Keith Frank, what y'all know about that? That's where my man Tucker started, y'all. Flashback Friday, Daddy in the Ear Hole with all that good old Southern soul. How about this one from Breeze, Mr. Do Too Much?
1: Ooh-wee. Man, you already know it's the weekend, man. And I got me about 5-6 packs of ice.

This is what you get when you hang out with your Friday night box rocker. You know, I got something for your mind, your body, and your soul. You know, Dad like to put that fire all in the hole. Come on now. JGW.

Well, you know when you hear Grover, that means it's just about over. Well, y'all, I had a ball, the clock on the wall, so that's it. So I got to split it. I had fun, but I got to run. Got to make way for Jennifer. Going to be hanging out on the ones and twos for Jazz Connection. So go ahead and keep it locked here, 88.5 WMNF Tampa, with the right station on the left-hand side of your dial.

my J's all over the place. It's Jessica gonna be sitting in tonight. Jennifer is doing the cymbal and sound. Like I said, keep it locked at 88.5. Jazz Connections, midnight to 3 o'clock in the a.m. Right after that, from 3 to 5, Eclectic Soul with Miss Stephanie and Sir Bryant. Cymbal and sound, 5 to 7, Jennifer Guest. So if you don't have any place to be, you're in the right place right about now. But before I go, I just want you to know, it's nice to be important, but above all, it's more important to be nice. And you know I'm here Friday night to turn you on or turn you out. You know how I do it. And in order to get over somebody, you got to get underneath somebody else. And all you got to do is open the door, let daddy come inside. Anybody ask you what you're doing Friday night, just look them straight in the eye and say nothing, honey. I'm just hanging out my Friday night organ donor, getting my Friday night ear gas. And this is what we do on Friday, y'all. I hit you with that Southern soul, some blues that you can use, a little bit of this and a little bit of that. That's right, I'm your Friday night box rocker. Can't nobody rock that box like daddy.

Want to make sure I give out some extra love to Vivian Gay, Kimmy, Miss Kitty, and TJ for checking out Flashback Friday. You know how we do it. My man Michael Peacock, Brian and Diane, Shimmy, Carol in Pensacola,

And just remember, I'm the last man to put something in the ear hole on Friday night. That's right, y'all. I'm the boss with the sauce. My man Tesla L. You didn't check in tonight, but you know Daddy got you.

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morning, Jazzercisers, exercising your right to listen to jazz from every angle. This is Jess G, in the chair for David Diaz once again. Very happy you've decided to keep it tuned to WMNF for another edition of Jazz Connections. David is off for the evening, and I put together a new playlist I'm calling Jazz Adjacency. I really wanted to highlight artists who don't consider themselves proper jazz musicians, but nevertheless have brought the scales, the tempo, the swing, and the improvisation into their pop, rock, hip-hop, and alternative sensibilities. We are going to hear some fresh finds from artists like Nubia Garcia, Ezra Collective, and Olivia Dean, as well as songs from artists that have been in the scene for a while, like Michelle Endegaocello, Guru, and Adrian Younge. Of course, I had to mix in some classics, adjacents, like Joni Mitchell, A Tribe Called Quest, and Aretha Franklin, and hopefully there'll be selections that you haven't heard or haven't heard in a while. We've got some more traditional jazz artists too, like Tony Bennett, Herbie Hancock, and Kenny Garrett, all of whom veered off the standard jazz path and experimented with other sounds. So, we've started off with The Boogie. This is Janko Nilovic with the Soul Searchers. Nilovic, he's a prolific French producer who has published most of his work as library music, that is, on labels and that's not for retail sale. He mixes jazz with classical, funk, pop, and psychedelic motifs, and he's been sampled by artists in all those genres. Next up is Thievery Corporation, and after that, new music from Nubia Garcia and Jordan Riquet. 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

Florida native Tom Petty would be turning 76 this year, so WMNF will be celebrating his birthday with a full night of his music. In honor of our home state hero, WMNF presents a tribute to Tom Petty. You'll hear over 40 songs from 26 albums in 5 hours. A non-stop music event that you don't want to miss, as 12 bands play 3 Tom Petty songs each in their own style. 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

So, Thievery Corporation was founded in the mid-90s in Washington, D.C. by Rob Garza and Eric Hilton, co-owners of the 18th Street Lounge. Quite simply, they both adored the club music of the time, which was fusing dub, bossa, EDM, and jazz, and decided to produce it. Hilton wanted to traipse through all the genres, which, as you can imagine, became a lifelong quest. And Garza, for his part, has said that they were influenced by music from all over the world, incorporating sounds from Brazil, India, Iran, Jamaica, and jazz. They have platformed singers from those countries and others. We've heard one of their more popular titles, Lebanese Blonde, from 2000's The Mirror Conspiracy. And if you liked that vibe, you should definitely check out their catalog as well as Hilton's solo projects. 35-year-old British jazz saxophonist Nubia Nyasha Garcia mixes influences from Africa and the Caribbean and Latin America in her sound. And she collaborated here with Australian singer Jordan Riquet, who fuses soul, jazz, and alternative R&B. Now, before we bring in Joni, let's chill out for another couple minutes here with the Diasonics on 2022's Garami on Jazz Connections.

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And we'll see you this week on Music of the Isles from WMNF.

So there, we had Joni Mitchell with The Last Time I Saw Richard. And that was off her iconic fourth album, Blue. It never got as much love as A Case of You or California. But Joni is a true jazz-adjacent artist, starting off as a folk pop artist, the way we heard there. She was dabbling in jazz by the time of Hegira with bassist Jaco Pastorius of Weather Report. And she went on to collaborate with Charles Mingus's last album and then produced a tribute to him.

0: Closing it just to mess with the industry. Cynthia Erivo provided the accompaniment there on that George Michael cover, and Michelle couldn't have chosen a better duet partner. The classic, A Tribe Called Quest, Can I Kick It, from 1990's LP, People's Instinctive Travels and the Paths of Rhythm, followed that, and now we are hearing Fusion Funk Foundation's Kick and Push. Coming up, we've got Ezra Collective with Kojay Radical, then Guru with Batha Madia and Ramsey Lewis on Jazz Connections, with me, Jess G, in for David Diaz.
1: I just really want to go jazz.
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1: Jazz, make, you know, jazz, but I'm sure, you know, everybody would think that I'm going to be playing jazz like the Americans.
2: Mm-hmm.
1: No.
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0: way beyond. I am epic amateur or juvenile flam. My syncopated soul piercing earlobes and egos while vocals register set my hardcore to the grain.
1: Lame game, plain Jane MCs can approach these. I shake chumps like fleas. I hold the keys to drive you, guide you, provide you with the rare gems. And hear my clam, I throw the phlegm. The architect selecting the blueprints to rid the game of nuisance.

never ending. You know what I'm saying? Always building. My homegirl Bahamadia in the hit house. Yeah, yeah. And of course, my man the legend, Ramsey Lewis.

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That extra car, the one you like to get rid of, not sure what to do, selling it can be a hassle. 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

So, starting off this set, we heard from TV on the Radio. And I must say, it is almost impossible to choose between tracks from that 2014 Seeds album. We heard Love Stain, but every one is a banger. Happy Idiot is the best known, probably, and has 98 million Spotify streams. But check out Test Pilot, Right Now, Trouble, and Ride. So, so good. Then the amazing Minnie Riperton on Les Fleurs. Riperton died of breast cancer in 1979 at the age of 31, and her daughter, Maya Rudolph, the Maya Rudolph from SNL fame, was only 6 years old. Such a unique voice that reminds of Kate Bush a bit, and I think Kate might have been aware of her as she dropped her name into Blow Away, one of the songs on Kate's 1980 Never Forever. Speaking of Kate, and I will always speak of Kate, she had long admired and been inspired by and strove to emulate Billie Holiday, which qualifies her as a jazz adjacent in my book. And if you'd like to hear a Kate song, let me know and I'll work something in from Hounds of Love or The Sensual World tonight. Both had jazz bassist Eberhard Weber on them. You can text 813-433-0885. Or call 813-239-9663. 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You know the drill. We've got Vito La Linga's VI Mode project in the background. But we're going to move into some jazz-inspired R&B with Olivia Dean on WMNF Tampa. Jazz Connections.

Hi, this is Miss Julie. Our next week-long membership drive begins at 9 a.m. on Tuesday, September 22nd, and goes through the morning of September 29th. 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Just be in touch. Thanks.

And this is Patrick Bradley giving us some funky greens. But let's discuss Adrian Yauenge for a hot minute. Besides writing the music for the PBS series Human Footprint, hosted by Princeton biologist Shane Campbell-Staton, you should check that out sometime. It's a wonderful show about humans' influence on the planet. Yauenge has been very busy synthesizing music across spectrums. With his collaborator Ali Shaheed Muhammad, he formed the Jazz Is Dead label and put out three album series between 2021 and 2024. We heard from his newest LP, that was Afro Disco Makossa, that came out just last month, and I think he might have been channeling Manu Dibango on that track. After Olivia Dean, though, we listened to the Commodores on an instrumental, which is kind of unusual for them, Machine Gun. And after Afro Disco Makossa came Quincy Jones with his classic Soul Bossa Nova. Then Aretha Franklin off Aretha's Jazz with Bring It On Home to Me. And if I start talking about either one of them or both of them, we'll never get to anyone else. So, suffice to say, they are the original and the best. Yauenge, by the way, licensed a Luther Vandross original vocal track from 1989, So Amazing, and wrote a new bossa nova-style backing track to support it. It's on his 2018 LP, The Midnight Hour, and you should go listen to it after this show.

I just might have a Luther Vandross selection coming up near the end of the show. But now, here is a very jazz-adjacent nightfly, Donald Fagen, on WMNF, getting you jazz-connected for the weekend on Jazz Connections.

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So, as soon as you hear the name Bela Fleck, most people immediately think of bluegrass, and they are not wrong. Fleck is a virtuoso banjo master, playing traditional and progressive bluegrass, jazz, classical, and world music ever since leaving Newgrass Revival in 1990. He formed the Flecktones. He counts as his influences Tony Trischka, Earl Scruggs, Charlie Parker, John Coltrane, Allman Brothers, Aretha Franklin, The Byrds, Little Feat, and Chick Corea, with whom he toured in 2009. A jazz adjacent. This is Sex in the Pan off 1993's UFO Tofu that blended bluegrass, R&B, and world beat. Speaking of bluegrass, that show is only a few hours away, 7 to 10 a.m. this morning, rain or shine. I'm not sure who is hosting this week. I think it's Ed. But you should contact them during the show to say, play some Bela Fleck. Tony Bennett and Sting shared the vocal on Boulevard of Broken Dreams. Herbie Hancock, Cantaloupe Island. And obviously, Steely Dan's Donald Fagen with his solo effort, Greenflower Street. Although Walter Becker was there to produce that album.

How about some Robert Glasper's experiment? We got Hurry Slowly with Robert Glasper. Then we'll have Common Saint's Summer Sun here on Jazz Connections.

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Just like Bela Fleck, Kenny Garrett, who we're listening to now, is traditionally trained. He schooled with Miles and the Jazz Messengers, Donald Byrd, Freddie Hubbard, and the Duke Ellington Orchestra, but has far, far extended the range of his interests. And as a solo artist for more than 30 years, Garrett has incorporated the Motown sound as well as gospel into his rhythm and counts Marvin Gaye among his inspirations. This tune is Hargrove. It's off 2021 Sound of the Ancestors, and it's a tribute to the much-loved trumpeter Roy Hargrove, who died in 2018 after returning from a European tour in his bed from complications of diabetes at the age of 49. We're going to let this play out and open the door to Alison Moyet, who started her singing career in punk and power pop, but with jazz inflections and phrasing, even though she claims never to have known a thing about jazz, let alone train as a jazz singer. In 2004, though, she put out an album of jazz and big band standards where it's hard to picture that she's faking it. We're going to hear Falling from an earlier album of hers, Essex, and then a selection from Everything But the Girl, because Tracy Thorne's voice is so similar, I thought it would be nice to compare the two. Then, Papique. But I'll see you on the other side for that. 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

Peek. This is Pat Peek. Pat Peek is the nom de plume of Italian producer Nerio Poggi, who has worked with numerous vocalists through the many years of his smooth jazz career. He fuses new jazz, soul, and pop standards, reinterpreting them for European lounge-loving audiences. The Pat Peek Project filtered back over to this side of the pond because there is always a future in easy listening. Elevator music. His, however, is really no small contribution. People like what they like. This that we just listened to was one of his early hits, Rhythm of Life, with Ellie Bruna, off the first full album in 2009. And we're hearing S. Francisco Mood right now from 2016. But next, we veer left with Robert Bradley's Blackwater Surprise. And if the story is correct, Bradley was busking on the streets of Detroit, literally singing for his supper when the young members of Blackwater Surprise heard him out the window of their practice room and invited him up to audition. The rest, as they say, is history. We're going to get a dose of Coco Roco after that, and then an interlude, Wet Summer from E-Live. Sorry, I just couldn't resist. And then a twofer from Stevie Wonder. You're in the right place. This is Jazz Connections. Keep it locked to WMNF 88.5.

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A self-described left neck and tree hugger that watches NASCAR, Grant combines sharp humor, powerful storytelling, and thoughtful social commentary in the tradition of Woody Guthrie, Bob Dylan, and Billy Bragg. 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

Stevie Wonder or Steveland Hardaway Morris is as jazz adjacent as they come. His early career as a teenager at Motown, actually, I think he was only 11 years old when he signed with Berry Gordy, and he went heavy in jazz lines. That tune, The Square, coming right after The Station Business, is from 1962, the jazz soul of Little Stevie. He would have been 12. He put out a greatest hits compilation in 1968. He was 18 then. And this was before he recorded for Once in My Life, before My Sherry Amore, and long before Superstition and his legendary run of albums in the 70s. I chose Sir Duke tonight to listen to from Songs in the Key of Life to accompany all that, because he was Wonder's obvious tribute to the jazz greats of the 20th century. There's Basie Miller Satchmo and the King of All, Sir Duke. And with a voice like Ella's ringing out, there's no way the band could lose. But just about any song from his almost 65-year career would be worthy to show his jazz leanings. Luther Vandross and Phoebe Snow are going to treat us in just a bit from his... are going to treat us with some vocal chops next as we leave this, at least this loop we're in from Bonobo's Sleepy Seven. This is Bonobo's Sleepy Seven that we're listening to right now. This is still Jazz Connections on WMNF, making those jazz connections, and I hope you're digging the show. 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So here is So Amazing, followed by Sweet Dispositions on Jazz Connections.

was for ordinary people. Jazz is ordinary people. It's the music of the young. Every time young people invent music, everybody hates it.

A hurricane can produce a destructive storm surge, even if it doesn't hit the area head-on. The National Hurricane Center says storm surge is responsible for 12% of deaths caused by storms, and more than half of them were over the age of 60. WMNF is your trusted source for emergency information. 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WMNF will keep you updated live on air with active evacuation warnings if necessary this hurricane season.

So after Luther Vandross and Phoebe Snow, Lonnie Liston-Smith was chilling out with Summer Days. We listened to a bunch of summer-titled themes, tunes there this hour. There was also Elive's Wet Summer and Common Saints with Summer Sun. I love theming a show, and themes within themes is awesome. I really hope your summer days are feeling fine. We followed that with Berlioz, Jazz is for Ordinary People. We are winding down Jazz Connections here with another Frenchman producer, Saint Germain, who is known especially for expertly fusing jazz and house. Ludovic Navarro began recording in the 90s behind various monikers, but Saint Germain was the one that stuck, especially after his third Blue Note LP, Tourist,

took off and sold 4 million copies in the first couple years of this century. This is Land Of, the fourth track from that album. We are not quite finished, though. Before I hand the reins to Bryant and Eclectic Soul, which is going to be wonderful, I'm sure, how about a little Kate Bush after all? Jazz bassist Eberhard Weber played a few tracks on 1985's Hounds of Love, but perhaps not the ones you know of unless, like me, you've listened to Side 2 as often as Side 1. Kate is pretty far removed from jazz, but maybe you could say she's on the fringes of jazz adjacency. She was definitely a listener,

So we're going to choose Hello Earth. Sandwiched in between Jig of Life and The Morning Fog, which I also love. On side two, The Ninth Wave from Hounds of Love. And we'll wrap it up with a jazz-adjacent band that I am sure you know. They've been touring continually since they began as Chicago Transit Authority in 1969. They claim to be the last band on stage in 2020. And they are out there again, playing Chicago, in Chicago, tonight. We're going to listen to a little more of Saint Germain and then Kate.

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1: From 1984, we started off with Bob Marley and the Wailers, One Love, One Love. There was a movie released not long ago by the same title, provided some insight into his life, career, and death. Very interesting program. If you haven't seen it, that second song was Junior Biles. That song is Fever. That was released in 1972. Okay, in case you missed it, this will be an all reggae adjacent program this morning. Got a great list put together. I'm looking forward to it. I've been having fun playing with it the last few days. And here is an all-time favorite. Yeah, maybe adjacent. Yeah, whatever you want to call it. Here's Third World, Charge Our Love.

All right, that set started off with, where did we stop? Third World from 1982, Try Ja Love. We follow that with Toots and the Maytals with Pressure Drop. That cut was released in 1970. Follow that with Jimmy Cliff's version of I Can See Clearly Now. He recorded that in 1993. And we're listening to a party version of Eric Clapton's I Shot the Sheriff, which was written by Bob Marley, by the way, in case you were wondering. All right, off and running. Hope you're enjoying our all reggae set this morning. Next up, this band is called the Abyssinians, and this song is called Sata Masagana. I thought I had it. Sata Masagana. All right, I think I said that correctly. All right, here we go. Here are the Abyssinians.

0: Florida native Dom Petty would be turning 76 this year, so WMNF will be celebrating his birthday with a full night of his music. 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
1: There you go, Tom Petty's birthday bash. Preceding that little piece of station business was Master Blaster by Stevie Wonder, his tribute to Bob Marley. Desmond Dekker and the Aces did the cut. Israelites, that was released in 1969, and the Abyssinians did Sata Masagana before that. I'm 90% sure I got that completely right. Okay, a milkshake for anyone who can tell me who wrote this next song. Anyone? Anyone? Show of hands? All right, don't use Google. You know it. We all know it. I must admit, I just found out who wrote the doggone song.

song, and I've been singing the thing for 40 years. Okay, I'll let you out of your suspense. It was written by Neil Diamond. Can you believe that? Neil Diamond wrote this song.

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1: Shaga Boombastic. Oh, that was Shaggy with Boombastic. Before that was Red Red Wine, UB40. All right, who believes me? Everybody go hit your little pocket computers and research that song. Yes, it was written by Neil Diamond. Unbelievable. I did not know that until very, very recently. Okay, next up, this is Barry Barrington Levy with a song called Here I Come.

0: That's a very sweet cut. I like that one a lot. That was Money in My Pocket. Dennis Brown from 1979. Before that was Peter Tosh. Equal Rights. Shine Eye Girl, Black Uhuru preceded that one. Here I Come, Barrington Levy. I always mess up his name. And that set started off with On the Tail End of Boombastic. Shaggy Boombastic. All right, going back to, what is this, about 1982? Here is the musical Youth with Pass the Dutchie.
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0: This is Gregory Isaacs, Night Nurse. That is from 1982. Before that, let's see, Max Romeo and the Upsetters with War in a Babylon, 1976. We went with No Doubt, reggae adjacent, a little bit of a ska background there. And before that was Past the Duchy, Musical Youth. I think they top just about everybody's list of one-hit wonders. Yeah, I think they had a number. That was a number one song at the time. Okay, this is Sir Bryant representing my imaginary co-pilot, Miss Stephanie. And we selected a theme for this morning's program, which was reggae. And as often happens, once I start researching, I fall down the rabbit hole. So instead of it just being a theme, it became the entire show. Hope you're enjoying it. I am having fun bringing it to you. Maybe you heard something you hadn't heard before or in a slightly different form. Either way, enjoy. I am. Next up is Sister Nancy. This song is called Bam Bam. Bam Bam. Bam Bam. Just like the Flintstones from 1982. Here is Sister Nancy.
1: Think all about the bomb. Look what's the arms of me, a pain. 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You know?

anyone else, our day will come before. That was Bum Bum, not Bam Bam. Bum Bum, Sister Nancy. Here's Bob with the rest of the Wailers.

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1: Wayne Smith, Under Miss Fling Ting, Under Miss Fling Ting, messing with my brain. All right, this is Sir Bryant, and this is Eclectic Soul, and we are winding down to the last 15 or so minutes of the program. Hope you've enjoyed it. This all reggae, reggae-adjacent set. That last song was Wayne Smith. Before that was Redemption Song by Bob Marley and the Wailers. And snuck in one there with Miss Amy Winehouse with an island beat, Our Day Will Come. All right, next up is Big Mountain. Where are you? There you are.

Zunga, Zunga, Zunga, Zunga. I think he says it five or six times. That's the title of the song. That is Yellow Man. Fun tune, funny name to say. Once again, this is Sir Bryant, and you've been listening to Eclectic Soul on behalf of my imaginary co-pilot, Miss Stephanie. I hope you've enjoyed the program, the all-reggae program. We're going to wind down here shortly and prepare for 5 minutes of NPR News, followed by Symbol and Sound with Miss Jennifer. Miss Stephanie would have my skull if I didn't finish with one of her favorite songs. So I will stop chatting and move into our final couple of cuts. Thanks for joining me, folks. Make it a great Saturday.

Stephanie always lets me know her absolute favorite song in all the world, My Three Little Birds. So we're going to close with Miss Stephanie's favorite song, Bob Marley, Three Little Birds. Have a great day, everyone.

You're tuned to 88.5 WMNF Tampa, and this is Symbol and Sound. I'm Jennifer, your sound seer and your music mystic. And before we go any further, I'd like to present you with a small ethical dilemma. If you overhear someone talking in their sleep, are you honor-bound to forget you ever heard it? Or is it fair game from that moment on? Asking for a friend. They do say to let sleeping dogs lie, but I've never been sure whether that extends to people. What do good manners require in a situation like this? Most of us spend our waking hours choosing our words with at least a little care. We think before we speak. We decide what to reveal, what to keep to ourselves, and occasionally what to deny outright. Sleep, it seems, has very little respect for any of that. Each week on Symbol and Sound, we listen for a different archetype, a familiar character revealed through the music. This morning, we get to know the somniloquist a little better than they intended, the person who talks in their sleep, or more broadly, the person who accidentally tells the truth before they mean to. We began today's episode with the romantics and talking in your sleep, which poses an interesting question. If someone tells you they love you while they're asleep, does it count? The song seems to think so, and it won't be the last confession we overhear this morning. After all, every somniloquist has a witness. Here's The Cars, followed by Heart. This is Symbol and Sound

You're listening to Symbol and Sound, and our listeners are on fire this morning. Wow. I have already heard from a couple of you. Jerry called to tell me that, yes, if someone is talking in their sleep, we are obligated to tell them and to inform them of what they said because they, you know, have a responsibility to get in touch with their subconscious mind. I think that's a really interesting point. Yes. But, you know, it would be an awkward, it might be an awkward conversation. And then I also got another message from a listener with no name, sorry, but wrote in to remind us that you become dysfunctional without sleep. Yeah, I become dysfunctional with, you know, if I miss out on an hour of sleep. That is very true. And then the dreams afterwards get really weird, don't they? We just heard Heart with These Dreams, and I learned something interesting about the recording of that song. When the song was recorded, the vocalist, Nancy Wilson, had a cold, and she was expected to come back later and record a more polished vocal, but the original performance was the one they kept, and it became Heart's first number one hit. I think sometimes a raw performance can express something a polished one never could. Before that, we heard The Cars with Just What I Needed. There, the sleep talker says exactly what the witness was hoping to hear. But what if the name they whisper isn't yours? Next, we'll hear both sides of that story. Here's Dolly Parton, followed by the Brothers Landreth. This is Symbol and Sound.

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3: 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I'm Jennifer, your sound seer and your music mystic. In today's episode, we're revealing the somniloquist. I had to practice saying that. That's the character who tells the truth without meaning to. We just heard the Brothers Landreth with Sleep Talker, where the confession has already escaped. Before that, Dolly Parton with Jolene, where our witness can no longer ignore what she overheard. And Jerry called in to say that she should absolutely dump that guy. I agree. Now, I'd love to hear from you. Have you ever overheard something you knew you weren't supposed to? And what happened next? You don't have to name names. Text me at 813-433-0885 or email me at dj@wmnf.org. We'll protect the innocent, or at least the sleeping. Next, our witness stops wondering and starts asking some questions. Here's Bill Withers, followed by Emiliana Torrini.

That was Emiliana Torrini with Thinking Out Loud. Unfortunately, I'm Sorry isn't the same thing as I Didn't Mean It. Before that, Bill Withers with Who Is He and What Is He to You, where the question is less about the answer than hearing it said aloud. And I recently read something interesting about Bill Withers. Once, when asked what he was thinking when he wrote a song, he simply said, "I was thinking what I wrote." He said that sometimes songwriting is just a thought crossing your mind and being honest enough to write it down. So now that our sleep talker has broken the seal of secrecy, does the truth come with obligations? Let's hear from the Moody Blues, followed by Depeche Mode. This is Symbol and Sound.

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1: You're listening to Symbol and Sound, and I just heard from Jess G., one of our programmers here at WMNF, who says that she just hosted Jazz Connections, which is our midnight to 3 a.m. show on, I guess that would be very early Saturday morning. I was about to say Friday evening, but I guess that's very early Saturday morning. And that, you know, doing these overnight shows really messes with one's sleep cycle, and that irregular sleep has all sorts of health drawbacks. So she may die of chronic insomnia, she says, at some point, but it will be totally worth it. I know. Well, we all have to die of something, right? You might as well die curating awesome music and spending time at the best little radio station in the world, right? Well, thanks so much for writing in, Jess, and I hope you get some rest, and maybe you'll have some really interesting dreams after your midnight to three shift, but we really appreciate you. We just heard Depeche Mode with Policy of Truth, where our sleep talker finds that saying the truth is easy compared to living with it. Before that, the Moody Blues with Have You Heard, where one witness becomes many. Next, some truths ask to be shared, and others simply have to be accepted. Here's The Weeknd, followed by Bonnie Raitt.

That was Bonnie Raitt with I Can't Make You Love Me, where accepting someone else's honesty means becoming honest with ourselves. Before that, The Weeknd with Secrets, where our witness decides they'd rather just know. Next, we'll hear the same midnight conversation from both sides. Here's Christopher Cross, followed by Crystal Gayle. This is WMNF Tampa.

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I'm Jennifer, your sound seer and your music mystic. You're listening to Symbol and Sound, where each week we use music to listen for a different archetype. Today, we're getting to know the somniloquist, the sleep talker, or the character who reveals the truth, sometimes before anybody is ready for it. We've done quite a lot of eavesdropping this morning, and so far, we've heard how one whispered confession can leave a trail of witnesses, questions, and consequences. But what happens if no one hears it? A moment ago, Christopher Cross gave us Talking in My Sleep, where the fear is no longer being overheard, but not being heard at all. After that, Crystal Gale with Talking in Your Sleep, who seems to say, I heard you just fine, I just don't know what to make of it. So much for the theory that sleep talking clears everything up. Up to this point in our story, our witness has found the somniloquist's confessions disappointing at best and devastating at worst. But what if our sleep talker actually says the words we've been hoping and aching to hear? Next, anticipation, and finally, release. Here's New Order, followed by Rick Springfield.

You're listening to 88.5 WMNF, and Jordan wrote in to say they're enjoying the show. Thanks so much, Jordan, for listening and for writing in. 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And yeah, we would love that. How exciting would that be? Yeah, and then we get a nice feature in Creative Loafing. Woo! That was Rick Springfield with Jesse's Girl. And before that, New Order with Bizarre Love Triangle. Together, a tale of forbidden love between lovers who, up to this point, have probably been communicating almost entirely through eye contact. Next, even after the confession, two people still have to learn how to talk to each other. Here's Gordon Lightfoot, followed by Hall and Oates. 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
2: 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I'm Jennifer, your sound seer and your music mystic. We just heard Daryl Hall and John Oates with Out of Touch. Turns out, sleep talking is still more communication than some couples manage awake. Before that, Gordon Lightfoot with Talking in Your Sleep, where bedtime has somehow become their best chance to catch up. I've been having a lot of fun bringing you the story of the somniloquist today, and if there's a character or theme you'd like to hear become a future episode of Symbol and Sound, I'd love to hear your ideas. Every episode begins with an archetype, and it's usually inspired by a single song that makes me wonder, who is this character? Other times I find one in a movie, a book, or just everyday life. The answer usually leads me to another song and then another until a story begins to emerge. You can text me at 813-433-0885 or email me at dj@wmnf.org. No suggestion is too weird. We just have to keep it clean, okay? Next, one person asks for honesty. The other accidentally provides it. Here's Japanese Breakfast, followed by John Fogerty.

We just heard Japanese breakfast with Be Sweet, a simple request for a little reassurance. After that, John Fogerty with She Thinks I Still Care, where our sleep talker spends the cold light of day denying everything they said the night before. Next, our sleep talker starts getting a little too cocky, which some find impossible to resist. Here's The Kinks, followed by Kate Bush. This is Symbol and Sound.

You're listening to Symbol and Sound, and I just want to tell Tracy, thank you so much for your really kind message. I just realized why they keep a box of tissues in here in the studio. I'm going to have to grab one, but your message was very kind. Tracy says that she's excited to wake up early, or she's never been this excited to wake up early, and that she always enjoys listening to Symbol and Sound, and that she votes every single day for Symbol and Sound for the Best of the Bay Award. That is really touching. Thank you so much. I do the same thing. I vote every day. I have a notification set on my phone to remind me to vote every day. So thank you so much, Tracy. That was very nice to hear. We just heard Kate Bush and The Man with the Child in His Eyes about falling in love with someone who's incapable of hiding who they are. Before that, The Kinks with Sleepwalker, where the somniloquist has finally bought into their own legend. Next, our witness would like some answers, please, but our sleep talker refuses to be pinned down. This is the Allman Brothers Band, followed by Stevie Nicks.

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3: 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We just heard Stevie Nicks with Nightbird. All we wanted were a few answers, and our sleep talker gave us poetry instead. Before that, the Allman Brothers Band with Don't Keep Me Wondering, where our witness has officially lost the taste for mixed signals. Next up, and finally, our sleep talker stops holding back. This time, they mean every word. Let's hear it from the grassroots, followed by Cutting Crew.

That was Cutting Crew with I Just Died in Your Arms. Before that, The Grassroots with Midnight Confessions. Looks like this one actually worked out for everybody, and the somniloquist finally managed to stay awake long enough to mean it. Maybe the sleep talking was never the problem. Maybe the real challenge was finding the courage to say the same thing at breakfast. We're just about at the end of this morning's edition of Symbol and Sound. Thank you for spending part of your early morning with me. I'm Jennifer. And thank you so much to everyone who has been emailing, texting, eavesdropping, and following along with today's story. I hope you'll join me again next Saturday for another edition of Symbol and Sound, when we'll meet a character who's already thinking about the weekend before this one's even over. Stay tuned for 5 minutes of NPR News, followed by Saturday Bluegrass, and one last song about a character whose true nature emerges only after dark. Until next time, may you always find the courage to say at breakfast what your heart already knew by midnight. This is WMNF Tampa.

0: Good morning, everybody. This is Saturday Bluegrass with Ed here on WMNF 88.5. It's August 8th. You got me for 3 hours. 3 hours of pretty much straight ahead bluegrass. Okay. That was the banjo riff by Rob McCreary. Part of Del McCreary's band now. And up next, I've got Little Maggie. It's Doc Merle, Sam Bush, and others. Followed by some Livett Brothers, some Jim Mills, Josh Graves. All right. You can contact me here in the studio at dj@wmnf.org. Or feel free to call 813-239-9663. Here's Doc Watson.
1: Pretty Little Maggie somewhere there.

All right, getting us started with some nice bluegrass instrumentals. That was, what was that? That was Theme Time from Jim Mills from his album Hidehead Blues. Before that, Don't Think Twice, It's All Right. That was Lester Flatt and Earl Scruggs. And, you know, that's another Nashville connection. I mean, Bob Dylan and Earl Scruggs and those guys did a lot of music together. And we might get back to that a little later in the show. Before that, the Luvatt Brothers, Sled Ride. What a great banjo instrumental that was. And we opened that set with Little Maggie. It was Doc and Merle, Sam Bush, Marty Stewart, Michael Coleman, Alan O'Brien. And the album was Home Sweet Home. 7:21 in the morning, you're listening to Saturday Bluegrass with Ed. And I'm with you for another hour and a half or so. Glad to be here. Always happy to hear from you. And let's keep things going. This is by request. This is Hunter's Moon, Bella Fleck, and the Flecktones, I think, but maybe not. Anyway, here we go.

Walking Back to Bluefield by request. That was going out to Nikki. And before that, some Peter Rowan, Midnight Moonlight. Fred and St. Pete requested some Peter Rowan, and I'm happy to oblige. It was a nice one. Before that, Foggy Mountain Special, Josh Graves, J.D. Crow, Bobby Hicks. And we opened that set with a nice long Hunter's Moon from Bella Fleck from his album My Bluegrass Heart. Saturday Bluegrass, it's 7:39 now on this Saturday, August 8th. Hope you all are having a good morning. I'm happy to be here and play this bluegrass for you. Remember, you can email me at dj@wmnf.org or call the studio at 813-239-9663. I can play requests. You can tell me what you like, what you don't like. Feedback is always welcome. All right. Let's see. We're going to open the next set with Mountain Annie, a band called Fruition, and then some Big Richard, Millionaire. It was by request from Patricia. I think she saw them live out in Colorado. And we'll just keep it going. We're going to play some female artists here in this next set or two. So stay tuned for that. It's Saturday Bluegrass with Ed. Here's Mountain Annie.

Oh, hey there. That ended sort of suddenly. That was Rhonda Vincent, Kentucky Borderline. Before that, Take the Journey with Molly Tuttle. Millionaire, Big Richard. And we opened that set with Mountain Annie, Fruition. All righty, it's 7:55 in the morning. 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This is Ed on Saturday Bluegrass. Sitting in for Sid. Sid's doing well. Spoke to him yesterday. We had a nice conversation. So, unlike Mitch McConnell, I shouldn't say that. Anyway, Sid's doing great. Up next, we have the Eviction Blues. Anthony Hurley and Owen Spafford. Followed by some Mountain Grass, some Slocum Ramblers, and some Del McCreary. Stay with me. It's Saturday Bluegrass on WMNF.

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Ducks on a Pond. That was the Red Clay Ramblers fiddling Al McInnes on fiddle, obviously. Before that, the Stark Naked Blues. That was Del McCurry Band. That was a nice one. Forever Has Come to an End. That was the Slocum Ramblers with Michael Cleveland. Suspicion, the Mountain Grass Unit. And we started that set with the Eviction Blues, Anthony Hurley and Owen Spafford. 8:11 in the morning, you're listening to Saturday Bluegrass with Ed. And we've got another almost 2 hours of bluegrass music. 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Okay, let's keep things going. This is somebody I can't get enough of. This is Susto, the band Susto, and the Holler Choir and the Susto String Band, and a song called Never Losing Me. Hope you enjoy it as much as I enjoy sending it to you. 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

Wow. That was a nice ride on the back of a hummingbird. That was Yasmin Williams, Allison DeGroot, and Titania Hargraves. Holy cow. You probably could have guessed the name of that song without hearing the name of the song. It was Hummingbird. Before that, Cameras. That was Railroad Earth with Lindsay Liu from the album Cameras. Eastern Bluebird, The Montvales. Never Losing Me, that was Sisto and the Sisto String Band started that set. It's 8:28. 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This is Ed here on WMNF 88.5. Love hearing from you all. I've gotten some nice requests. Really appreciate that. Keep it coming. Up next, we've got a band, a bluegrass band out of Northern Ireland called Cup of Joe. And we're going to hear a song called Weathered and Worn. Behind that, Nick Dumas, Blue Highway, Andrew Marlin. Stay tuned for more bluegrass on WMNF.

was Old Home from Woodbelly. Before that, Bull Moose, Blue Highway, nice instrumental. I've been going instrumental this morning, haven't I? Before that, Nick Dumas, great mandolin player out of Wisconsin, a song called Bozeman. We started that set with a Northern Irish bluegrass band called Cup of Joe that was Weathered and Worn. All right, it's 8:43 on this fine Saturday, August 8th. You're listening to The Bluegrass Show with Ed. Another hour and 15 minutes or so to go. Got some great music queued up for you, including a couple of classics by request, so stay tuned for that. Next up, I've got Andrew Marlin, Chasing My Tail. Stay tuned to Bluegrass.

Remember Me, that was Lulu Bell and Scotty, recorded in 1940, and maybe the first woman in bluegrass. That was a request by Dr. Bob Lochte, and I appreciate that request, Bob. That was great. Before that, Rank Stranger, Ralph Stanley. We were in the Wayback Machine there. I don't know, classic bluegrass there. Get Along, Little Yearlings, East Nash Grass. How It Ends, Mama's Broke. And Chasing My Tail, Andrew Marlin, another instrumental. In an instrumental kind of morning. It's 8:58. 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This is Ed on Saturday Bluegrass. Another hour to go. And I think I've got some more good stuff for you. 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

That was Like a River, Fireside Collective, band out of Asheville, North Carolina. Before that, Angelina Baker, Hot Rise, live version of that song. Just a Holler Over, Sister Sadie, and the Pole Ramblin' Boys. And we opened that set with Easy Come, Easy Go from the Burnett Sisters Band. Up next, I've got another, this is an Asheville reference. So this is a reference to a dive bar called the Double Crown. Another Sisto string band song, giving that a little bit more airplay as my favorite band right now. And then I've got some Steel Drivers, another Pole Ramblin' Boys, and a band called Kentucky. That should be interesting. That song is called Help Me Scrape the Mucus Off My Brain. I can relate. Alrighty, it's 9:12 in the morning. It's Saturday. Bluegrass with Ed. Sitting in for Sid. I'll be back next week, it looks like, but things are looking up on that side of the situation, so we'll see what happens. This is Double Crown, Sisto String Band.

You know it's bad when you spend the dog food money. Help me scrape the mucus off my brain. That was Cal Tucky. I feel like that sometimes. Poe Ramblin' Boys before that, Coachella Moon. Prayer for the People, that was a nice song, from the Steel Drivers. Double Crown from the Sesto String Band opened that set. And it's 9:25 now on Saturday Bluegrass. Somebody's calling right now. You just hang on, and I will answer that as soon as I get the next set going. I had a request from Dave for some grunge bluegrass, which is an interesting genre. There's a band called Iron Horse that they call it their Pickin' On series, and they sort of pick an artist and create bluegrass out of it. So this is going to be Even Flow. So what's interesting about the song is you'll actually understand the words. So here we go. Here's Even Flow, the Iron Horse Band.

Wow, that was Uncle Herschel, Alan Bybee, Sierra Hull, and Ronnie McCrory. Oof, that was great. Gentle on My Mind, John Hartford wrote that song. Glenn Campbell covered it and had a huge hit, but I kind of like the John Hartford version. I got a couple of comments about that. Thank you so much for listening in. Appreciate it, and thanks for those comments. Before that, How a Muse Gets By, that was the band Full Chord with Billy String sitting in. And we started that set with Iron Horse, Even Flow. Pearl Jam translated. I thought that was kind of cool. Up next, I've got Brenna McMillan and a tune called Used to Live Here. A little more Billy Strings, some Tony Rice Unit, John Reichman. Another half hour of this. It's Saturday Bluegrass with Ed.

man. A couple of masters of guitar. That was Tony Rice, High Noon. And before that, the incomparable Billy Strings with a cover of Don't Think Twice, It's All Right. Goodness gracious. Before that, a really cool band out of Chapel Hill called Mipso. Another Paul Simon cover, Born at the Right Time. Boy, I really like that. We'll play some more Mipso, I think, coming up. Used to Live Here, Brenna McMillan. Started off that set. And look, we got like 4 minutes left on Saturday Bluegrass. I'm filling in for Sid. Sid is still recovering, and we hope to see him in the future. It won't be for a while. So you got me for a little bit. Hope you've enjoyed the show this morning as much as I've enjoyed bringing it to you. And I'll be back next week. Up next, I've got a Prairie Jewel, John Reichman. That's probably going to lead us out into the NPR news. You are listening to WMNF Tampa 88.5 on Saturday Bluegrass. Thanks for listening, everybody.

That's Chuck Prophet with Ford Econoline, and he will be at Skipper Smokehouse Thursday night for WMNF. There's a reason we keep bringing him back, why WMNF listeners demand we keep bringing him back. It is always a great concert. Chris Delmhorst before that, Everything is Music. The lyrics are adapted from a poem by the 13th century poet Rumi. And we started with Carole King and Beautiful, because she said you got to wake up every morning with a smile on your face. And at least on Saturday mornings, you make me do that. I'm Marcy Finkelstein. This is Words in Music. And I'll be sharing my conversation with BJ Barham of American Aquarium and some terrific new releases, including one from Elizabeth Cook. Her album, Great Television, will be released next week, but she's put out a single. It's called Razor Wire Wall, which she sings with Evan Felker of the Turnpike Troubadours. She said the song is inspired by dropping her ex-boyfriend off at jail, and that it's a song about when fierce love finds fierce people. Elizabeth Cook.

I only want to be with the ones who burn, burn, burn. Once in love with the night, they light up like a cigarette.

The Iguanas with Boom Boom Boom on Words and Music. Started with new music from Elizabeth Cook. We heard Razor Wire Wall from her new release, Great Television. Ronnie Elliott gave us Burn, Burn, Burn. I have to say, a lot of love for Ronnie. I got so many emails while that song was playing, including from one listener who said, I have such fond memories of Ronnie doing this in the cantina at Heatwave. Thank you for keeping him in the mix. Well, always. He may have moved away, but we still got his music. Oscar Isaac, joined by Marcus Mumford with Fare Thee Well from the movie Inside Llewyn Davis, finishing out there with Boom Boom Boom. Well, also proving we don't have to go far from the Tampa Bay area to find talent is Deep Pine. The Tampa Bay band has a new release called We Can Go. It was written by guitarist Dylan Cowles, and he says the idea for the song came when I wandered into a bodega in St. Pete with a hat and saw a hat with 727 embroidered on the front. It got me thinking how much I love Tampa Bay and how I should write a song about when I moved down here. I'm a Tampa native. When I was 2, my family moved to Michigan, but we'd head back on vacation. Then when I was 19, my dad died. I dropped out of art school in Michigan and moved back here to play music. We Can Go is a tribute to the feeling that kid had when he first came back on his own as a young adult and began a new episode of his life. Deep Pine, We Can

Linda Ronstadt with Little Feet's Willen on Words and Music. We started with new music from Tampa Bay band Deep Pine. We heard We Can Go, all about Florida. And then a little different version of a song all about Florida, David Dondero with South of the South. David is coming back to Tampa for a house concert next Friday, August 14th. It will be at 7210 North Ola Avenue. And it starts at sundown. And then the next day, next Saturday, he's visiting WMNF. I got an email from him about the concert, and he said he'd like to come in. So we'll chat, and he'll play a few songs live next Saturday. Cracker gave us Turn On, Tune In, Drop Out with Me, finishing out there with Linda Ronstadt and Willen. I'm Marcy Finkelstein. We're almost an hour into Words and Music, almost halfway through. And coming up at noon will be the 60s show with Frankie Mopar and Patty Perkey. But we got a lot of new music to get to, plus my conversation with American Aquarium's B.J. Barham. You might remember a couple months ago I spoke with Caleb Caudle about his new album, Heavy Thrill. And he talked about the theme of this song, Path of Desire, about how, especially as an independent artist, you're always trying to reach some mythical summit, you know, sell more records, sell more seats, play bigger venues. There's always, if I get to this point, it'll be okay. And then you suddenly realize there is no summit, there is no top, and you can exhaust yourself always wanting to go higher and getting more of whatever. This is Caleb Caudle and Path of Desire.

Nancy Griffith with Towns Van Zandt's Tecumseh Valley on Words and Music. This is WMNF Tampa. I'm Marcy Finkelstein. Got about an hour left to go. Started that set with new music from Caleb Caudle, Path of Desire, about the pitfall of especially being an independent musician, of always feeling the need to do more, sell more tickets, more merchandise, play bigger venues. Some dudes after that gave us Message Man, which was their critique of the music business and reflected the emotional fallout of when they were dropped by their label. Amos Lee with Supply and Demand, finishing there with Nancy Griffith. Well, I'll be sharing my conversation with American Aquarium's BJ Barham in this half hour, but I wanted to get to a few more songs first, especially because Ray Wiley Hubbard is releasing a new album later this month. It's called Real to Real for Real, which is how the album was recorded, live to tape with old school analog gear. Here he is with a single they've released off that album, Dog or Wolf, Ray Wiley Hubbard.

0: That's right. That's Margo Price and Emmy Lou Harris with Two More Bottles of Wine. Josh Ritter gave us Wolves, and we started with Dog or Wolf from the inimitable Ray Wiley Hubbard from a forthcoming album, Real to Real for Real. I'm Marcy Finkelstein. This is Words in Music. I'm always happy when I see that American Aquarium has a new album because I think, oh, good, I'm going to get to talk to B.J. Barham again. American Aquarium has just released New Ways to Lose. It's their 20th album, and they've also just celebrated 20 years as a band. So I talked with BJ about the album, but started our conversation by saying, first, congratulations on 20 years of American Aquarium. And I said, that's most of your adult life. And I'm curious whether in the songs you can see your growth over time, not just as a writer, but as a person.
1: Yeah, it's weird to, at this point, I'm 42, so almost half my life has been on public record. Not to sound cliche, but it feels like yesterday that we started the band and I started touring and started writing songs. And then you blink and your management reminds you that it's the 20th anniversary of a record. The biggest lesson I've learned 20 years in, watching the songs change, watching the meanings of songs change, living enough life to watch a song about my lowest point in life become this kind of victorious anthem about the thing that I overcame. When you're 18, you think of getting older as just the fine lines and the mistakes, but the reality of getting older is looking back on the lessons that you've learned during those mistakes, and that's been the real treat because all of my mistakes are on records, and it's really awesome 20 years in to look back at those mistakes and be like, you know what I learned from that song? You know what I learned from that song? You know what I learned from that song? It's a real treat, a real blessing, if you will.
0: One of the things you say in the song Can't into Could is want to watch me do something? Tell me I can't. Was that your attitude from the beginning? I'm going to make this work.
1: That's been the overwhelming response I've had my entire career. It's a running joke. If anybody tells me that something's just not possible, oh, sorry, you can't do this, or that's not doable, or there's no way around it, the boys just kind of chuckle and be like, oh, BJ's going to find, he's going to die trying to find a way. And so, yeah, it's kind of what I've built my entire ethos on. We were told from the beginning that we were never going to find success. We were told from the beginning that you can't make a career out of just being a touring band. We were told from the beginning that my voice wasn't good enough. We were told from the beginning the songs weren't good enough. And the fun part of my DNA, how I'm built as a person, is I will get better, not for the sake of getting better, but for the sake of proving you wrong. So we were in the studio and we were kicking around ideas. And I told the boys, I'm like, I got this idea. And I played it for them. Like, oh God, that is you in song form. The minute we put that song out into the world, it was a lot of fun to watch other people connect with that kind of like, hey, that's how I operate as well. Spite, I can do all things through spite.
0: You do write these very personal songs that reveal you. And then you write songs that survey the social and the political landscape. Does it feel like two separate things to you? Or is it all looking at folks that are just doing the best they can and trying to make a life?
1: I think one of our big things as writers is we have to look at both of them at the same time. We have to look at the giant social construct that we're currently occupying. But we also have to look at the microcosms that occur inside of these big things. All of my songs are giant social observations through very small windows into that. Songs like Dollar General, yeah, that might seem like a kid coming back home and seeing the Dollar General shutting down, but that is a giant statement on the socioeconomic state of our country and how the working class is being squeezed out of this equation. If you just listen to it, it's a guy coming back home and be like, man, this place is kind of falling apart. When you wrap your message up in a friendly package, not a friendly, that's the wrong word, a familiar package is way easier for people because it's like, well, I don't agree with that thing you're saying. They're like, well, let me tell you this story through someone that you definitely know. Again, they might not agree with me, but maybe they see where I'm coming from a little bit more. 95% of the people that disagree with me, I guarantee I have a lot more in common with them than I don't have in common with them. So it's about delivering a lot of these bigger messages in a very familiar package.
0: You do the familiar package, but then you do say in Dollar General, the greatest trick ever played was giving us the illusion of choice.
1: Yeah.
0: And I think that's a bigger statement. I don't know if it's just about what's going on today, that we are not the powerful.
1: So much of our country has been reduced to red team, blue team the last decade. And it's reminding people that it was tough during the red team. It was tough during the blue team. Reminding people that it's two wings of the same bird. And they're not looking out for us. They're not looking out for the working class Americans. Waking up from that disillusionment is, I think, a rite of passage for a lot of Americans these days, realizing that, hey, we're not as different as they're trying to tell us we are. The reason they're telling us that we're different is so we're focused on left versus right instead of focusing on bottom versus top. The last verse, I really get to what I'm talking about. The last verse really opens up into breaking down that wall between me and the listener and be like, okay, I told you a story. This fourth verse is real talk. This is a song about top versus bottom, not left versus right. We're talking about feeling unseen, feeling small, feeling insignificant. I don't think it's a coincidence that that's been a resounding favorite off of the record.
0: Do you think by doing it that way, that a lot of your audience who are conservative may be saying, huh, I never thought of it that way. Maybe you're affecting how they think about things?
1: I at least hope I'm starting a conversation. I at least hope I'm opening the chance for dialogue with them. Because once I can get into a room with somebody, we can talk about college football and fried chicken and a lot of the stuff that we love together. And then I can dip my toes into, so, class warfare, huh? I feel like we're starting to see a lot less of the red team, blue team nonsense. Anytime I get into a conversation with conservative friends, I'm like, so we can at least agree that what we are currently going through is not a good form of what this could be, right? And that's been huge. Maybe for the first time in 10 years, we're having both sides admit maybe neither one of us knew what the hell we were doing. And that's a kind of a beautiful thing. I feel like I've had so many more conversations the last 2 years, real fulfilling conversations about change in politics, than the first 8 years.
0: I thought about when you say in history repeats itself, I refuse to sit back. You're either saying okay or absolutely not. What do you think of artists who don't speak out, who say, my audience just wants to be entertained?
1: By not picking a side, you're also saying something. It doesn't take long being in a room with me to realize that I've never been quiet about what I believe in. I've always been extremely outspoken because I truly believe that not picking a side is definitely picking a side. But I understand why. It's not because they're bad people. They are choosing the bottom line. If you take a stand on something, it affects your bottom line. I do understand. I don't agree with it. I think that you have a platform, and one of the most important parts about having a platform in the arts is being able to call out bullshit when bullshit is happening. When I do see one of those big artists speaking up for people, it puts an extra feather in their cap for me.
0: The song title, History Repeats Itself, I think of that quote about how those who don't remember history are doomed to repeat it. It seemed to me that in a lot of the song, you were thinking about the present administration, which in part wants to censor what aspects of our history we teach. Was that part of this?
1: It works on a lot of different levels. That's definitely one of the, especially toward the end of that song, we're talking about the current administration defunding the Department of Education and blaming all of our problems on a group of immigrants and then rounding them up and trying to get them out of our country. We've seen this movie before. We know how this movie started, and we know what part of the movie we're currently in, and we know how this movie ends. It also goes back to those first couple of verses are about the fall of small-town America. It's about paving over charm and character with high-rises and townhomes and high-density housing in the name of commerce and convenience and progress. Massive quotation marks around progress. We've seen other towns in this country do that. So now you're seeing small town America. When there's nowhere else to build in the big cities, they're going to start moving to small town America. And they're buying it for pennies on the dollar. And they're just completely eradicating any charm that these small towns have. And they're putting up the Starbucks. They're putting up the Chick-fil-A. You know, they're tearing down these historical properties to build these bland, drab, gray, tall and skinny places that realistically aren't going to be here in 20 years. They're going to have to be rebuilt in 20 years. So much of that song is, haven't we seen this movie before? Don't we know how this ends? And it's just human nature to repeat the dumbest parts of our history.
0: You're pointing out problems that we're all thinking about, and it's a heavy load. And then you have out there in the dark, and you say, a song is just a reminder, you ain't the only one out there in the dark. Was that offering comfort that, sure, things might be tough, but we're with you. I'm there,
1: leave
0: too.
1: Leave it to the mighty Lori McKenna to bring some hope to this record. Me and Lori wrote that song. We were talking about how important an artist's job is. And not only is it important to hold a mirror up to society and let them see the ugly sides of this whole thing, it's also our job to remind people through our songs that, hey, life sucks sometimes and it's hard, but you are not being punished. You're not the only person going through loss or grief or trauma. There's somebody else out there right now who's going through it. And there's somebody else there right now that's gotten to the other side of this, something that seems insurmountable. And there's somebody that has lived through it and actually came out better for it, especially when you're writing about the heavy stuff that is on this record. I think it's important to have the songs that echo a sentiment of hope. Hey, I know life sucks right now, but we're all in this together kind of thing.
0: We've been celebrating the country's 250th anniversary. How do you feel about how we're doing and where we're going?
1: I still love where I'm from. I still love that I live in this country. I still love that I live in North Carolina. I still live 90 minutes from the place I was born. I love this place. That does not mean I will idly sit back and pretend that nothing's wrong. I believe that we are one of the greatest places for an artist to live in this world. I believe that I get to say what I want to say and have a platform to say it. I also think that we're not the best at anything. Just because you have the biggest guns does not mean you get to stand up and say you're the best at everything. We are failing the next generation as far as education goes. We are failing so many people in this country. I think James Baldwin said it best when he said, I hope that one day America can become what she tells everybody she is. If we ever did what we said we do, we would be the greatest country in the world. We would be this beacon for people to move to. Give me your weak. Give me your tired. We're not there yet. My generation's a lot closer than my dad's generation was. And I think my dad's generation got a lot closer than his dad's generation got. I just wish we could expedite it a little bit quicker because I want my daughter to have a much fairer shake at this world than I had at it. We got a long way to go, but I still believe in this country. I still believe in what we could be.

American Aquarium, history repeats itself from their new album, New Ways to Lose. And we're lucky that BJ Barham speaks out, even though at the risk of losing fans and friends. You know, as he said, he's a seventh generation North Carolinian and still lives among the people he grew up with, who tend to be quite conservative. It is 11:33, which means we've just got about half an hour to go on Words and Music. And then I'll make way for Frankie Mopar and Patty Perkey with the 60s show from noon to 2. And then at 2, Cake Tuff comes in and brings you the 70s show from 2 to 4. But we got time for some more music, including new music from Sunvolt. They'll be releasing Sound Signal Serenades at the end of the month, and have now put out one song, Serenade Song.

Well, in our conversation a few minutes ago, B.J. Barham talked about the wonderful Lori McKenna, and there she was, backed up by the wonderful Ellis Paul on Fireflies. Cliff Eberhardt gave us My Father's Shoes, and we started with new music from Sunvolt. The album is Sound Signal Serenades, and that was Serenade Song. It's 11:44, 15 minutes to go, but I've still got another new release to share with you. All these people have not yet released the whole album, but they send out singles to whet our appetites, and they're pretty good at doing that, including Ruthie Foster. Her new record will be called Just Say Yes, and this is a song, Thank You. It's an interesting song. She wrote it when she was in Nashville for Americana Fest and talks about that feeling of imposter syndrome and also being questioned about her authenticity as a blues performer, even though she's racked up awards for blues performances. Her music has always been a mix of genres, folk, gospel, country. It's what makes it so interesting. And Ruthie says there's a front door, but there's also a window and a back door. There are ways to get in. I never put any kind of constraints on myself. I'm showing up with all of this. And this is a message for people who gave her a hard time and what it did for her. Ruthie Foster, and Thank You on Words and Music.

Jesse Winchester closing out Words and Music with Nothing But a Breeze. We started with Ruthie Foster, Thank You, from her forthcoming album, Just Say Yes. Los Lobos gave us their version of Fats Domino's I'm Gonna Be a Wheel. John Prine with Picture Show, finishing out with Jesse Winchester. We're going to have 5 minutes of NPR news headlines, and then Frankie and Patty will bring you the 60s show from noon to two. It's always a great way for me to get to drive home listening to their terrific show. I'm Marcy Finkelstein. I just can't thank you enough for every Saturday from 10 to noon for your company, for being in touch, and for the support and open heart that I not only feel on Saturdays, but as what has led us to 47 years we're going on now of WMNF. You've been keeping us non-commercial, independent for that long, since 1979, and I couldn't be more grateful. So I'm already looking forward to next Saturday. Have a wonderful week. I'm Marcy Finkelstein, and this is your station. You created it. You sustain it. WMNF Tampa.

0: There you go. The first four songs. That song there was from 1966. That was Oh How Happy by a Detroit-based Shades of Blue. Before that, I Wish It Would Rain, and that's my joke for the day. We've had enough rain here for the last week, I'll tell you. David Ruffin was the lead singer on that song. And before that, Downtown from 1964 made Petula Clark the first British female artist to hit number one on the Billboard Top 100. And we started out with Steppenwolf, John Kay, lead singer, Born to Be Wild, which was written by band member Mars Bonfire.
1: Yes, and Frank actually has a story about meeting.
0: Yeah, I did. I met John Kay wasn't with them, but they had a Dodge van. I worked at a Dodge agency, and they came in, and I mean, they were, you know, you could see they were some kind of band because they had the long hair and the clothes and everything. And I ended up working on their van, so I thought that was pretty neat. And I talked to Mars. Mars was the guy to come in and signed up to get the job done and all. And he explained to me exactly what was happening. And, you know, normal people, really. Just, you know, they were little stoners. But
1: well, yeah, and that wasn't his real name, but his real name escapes me. But this is the 60s show with Frankie and Patty on WMNF, 88.5 FM locally, and WMNF.org globally. 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

0: The great harmony of Peter, Paul, and Mary. They did so much to keep folk alive in the 60s, and it's just amazing some of the things that they came out with. That was For Loving Me by Peter, Paul, and Mary. It was written by Gordon Lightfoot, and when I saw that, I said, geez, I said, yeah, that's a song that you figure he would write. Groovin' by the Young Rascals hit number one on the Billboard Hot 100 in 1967. And Fontella Bass did Rescue Me, and it was a young Minnie Riperton singing backup on Fontella Bass's hit. How about that? Didn't know that either. Patty comes up with all these great little things, I'll tell you. And The Locomotion, we opened the set with that, and that was 62, studio album of the same name, another Goffin King hit, and she was Carole King's babysitter.
1: She babysat for Carole King and Jerry Goffin.
0: Yeah.
1: In New York. She moved to New York.
0: And they heard her singing when they came home, and they wrote the song for her. So that's pretty neat, I thought. What's next, Patty?
1: I have no idea. Up next, we have, hold on, Hey Jude by the Beatles.
0: No.
1: No?
0: Neil Diamond.
1: Ah, okay, well.
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And that was the Halos with Nag. I want to thank Reverend Billy and Marvelous Marvin for turning me on to that song. I don't think I'd ever heard it before, but if you don't listen to the Rhythm Revival, you're missing a great show. It's on 3 to 6 on Fridays on, of course, WMNF. Before that, we heard the Hey Jude. Everybody knows Hey Jude, and that was written by Paul McCartney for Johnson Julian. We had Sing Me a Rainbow. I don't know that I'm familiar with that song by the Sons of Champlin from their Fat City album. And we opened that set with Neil Diamond with Thank the Lord for the Nighttime. Let's see, coming up next, we have our Who Did It Better segment. And this week, we'd like to thank Dr. Bob for his suggestion. We're going to be pitting Louie Louie by Paul Revere and the Raiders against Louie

0: 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You can pick your favorite and then email us at dj@wmnf.org, or you can call us at 813-239-9663, or send us a text to 813-433-0885 and let us know which one you think is the best.
1: Here's a thing called Louie.

0: And that was Substitute by The Who from Meaty Beaty Big and Bouncy with John Entwistle on the driving bass line. Before that was Charlie the Fertile Ants, and that was Kenny Rogers and the First Edition with a slightly trippy commentary on a quirky character who marches to the beat of his own drum. And just FYI, Fertile Ants is a highly venomous pit viper. So I'm not quite sure. It must have been a long, strange trip they were on. But And on our Louie Louie contest, I'm sorry to say Paul Revere and the Raiders did not get any votes. They were smoked by the Kingsmen. So, but thanks to everybody who called in or emailed. We're still getting Kingsmen votes. And thanks again to Dr. Bob for suggesting that contest for our Who Did It Better segment. And what's up next, Frankie?
1: Well, how about a little Etta James? We don't do a whole lot of her, so let's do Tell Mama.
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0: Well, there you go. Just a little bit of Bobby Lewis, and that song was featured in Animal House. And we all have seen that more than once, I would think.
1: Signs of a misspent youth, right?
0: Exactly. And Universal Soldier by Donovan, written by Buffy St. Marie. That was Donovan's covering of that song. And for Carol Curry, who requested it several weeks ago. So there you go, Carol. We finally played it. And before that, the Whipping Post and Cheesecake Richard, he sent us an email, and that was the only album they did in 69. And it was Whipping Post. And that's the guitar work in that is just great, just unbelievable.
1: The album was the Allman Brothers Band.
0: Yeah, that was their first album, which was the only one in the 60s. So you were right, because he said, I thought they were a 70s band. Well, technically they are, but they did do one. And Tell Mama, we started out with Etta James. It was written by Clarence Carter, Marcus Daniel, and Wilbur Terrell, and recorded Fame Studios in Muscle Shoals, Alabama. What is next? Let's see here.
1: 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So what's up next, Frankie?
0: Well, we go back to Philadelphia with a group called the Orlons. I met these people at a studio with my buddy was doing a show, and they all came in, and they were just great people. I mean, all of them. Now let's listen to Don't Hang Up.

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0: Well, that was Leslie Gore by request with She's a Fool. That goes out to Zach. And it was from her 1963 album. Leslie Gore sings of mixed up hearts. I know of quite a few teenage girls who loved that album. Before that was another fabulous song by the Beach Boys, Help Me Rhonda, from 1965. We had Piper's At the Gates of Dawn. From that, we played See Emily Play by Pink Floyd. And we opened that set with Don't Hang Up by the Orlans. So we're moving right along. Again, this is the 60s show. What's up next, Frankie?
1: A little bit of Glen Campbell. To me, this is one of his best songs.

There's an old Australian stockman lying, dying. And he gets himself up onto one elbow and he turns to his mates who are gathered round and he says, "Watch me wallabies feed, mate. Watch me wallabies feed. They're a dangerous breed, mate.

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Play your didgeridoo. Like, keep playing till I shoot through blue. Play your didgeridoo all together now, time.

0: Hold on. That was Deep Purple with Kentucky Woman, and that was by request from Tennessee Dave, or Dave from Tampa. And we also had gotten a lot of emails about the Deep Purple concert tonight. Raul called, and he said that they will not be playing Kentucky Woman at the concert tonight at the BayCare Sound, but that they're going to end the song with like a 15-minute rendition of Hush. So those of you going tonight, I'm sure it'll be a great show, and thanks for listening. Before that, we heard Rolf Harris with Timey Kangaroo Down Sport and Bluebird from Buffalo Springfield in 1967. And we opened that set with the iconic Wichita Lineman by Glenn Campbell. He was backed by the Wrecking Crew, and that song was for Bro Bill, who's a great Glenn Campbell fan, and it's just a beautiful song.
1: Oh, so, it is. It's really, I think it's the best thing you ever did.
0: Yeah, it's amazing. So what do we got next, Frankie?
1: Go up north into North Jersey there and hear a little Connie Francis.

Florida native Dom Petty would be turning 76 this year, so WMNF will be celebrating his birthday with a full night of his music. In honor of our home state hero, WMNF presents a tribute to Tom Petty. 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

0: Oh, there you go. Just a little bit of Otis Redding. And
1: Pain in My Heart.
0: Yeah, Pain in My Heart from 64, debut studio album that was Pain in My Heart by the legendary.
1: Better than being a pain in some other body part.
0: Yeah. And then we had a song that just may be true. It Might As Well Rain Until September, written by Carole King and Bobby V. After her version topped the U.S. charts in 61, V used it only as an album track. So a lot of people did that.
1: Let's see. Yeah, she was amazing.
0: Oh, yeah.
1: Before that, we heard Time of the Season by the Zombies from their Odyssey and Oracle album. And we opened that set with Where the Boys Are that I told Frank I used to terrorize my brother by singing that. So anyway, this is a 60s show with Frankie and Patty. We're winding down here. Let's hear a little Dave Dudley.
2: When I pulled out of Pittsburgh, rolling down that eastern seaboard, I got my diesel wound

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0: And this is WMNF Tampa. I'm Frankie, and Patty is here. We're gave you 2 hours of music today of all different types and kinds, many different ways.
1: Another one in the books.
0: Yep.
1: Thanks so much for listening, everybody. We really appreciate you. Kind emails, great texts, and we'll be back next week with all your favorite music from the 60s.
0: We sure will.

That's some fresh vinyl right there, purchased before the show. Good old Microgroove, Tampa. Sail Away, Neil Young and Crazy Horse from Rust Never Sleeps, 1979. Before that, a deep cut Badfinger song that's just so good. We're For the Dark. Live, James Gang from Japan. Take a look around. And Slade giving you the advice, find yourself a rainbow from old, new, borrowed, and blue. Our next song is the Alan Parsons Project. The singer on this is Colin Blunstone.

From Songs from the Wood, Jethro Tull, Hunting Girl. Before that, a Canadian soul pop group, Skylark, with a lovely song, Wildflower. And Annie Haslam of Renaissance from the album Jour d'Or, The Winter Tree. And kicking it off, Colin Blunstone coming in for the vocals on the Alan Parsons Project album Pyramid for The Eagle Will Rise Again. Yes, I want... vinyl shopping today before the show. Always a good time. And we're going to kick it off here in this next set from Bruce Cockburn from the album Humans. More, not more.

Great song from Paul McCartney and Wings. Daytime, Nighttime, Suffering. Before that, from the album Beat and Fleece, Van Morrison, Lyndon Arden stole the highlights. Love those deep cuts from Van all throughout his career. And Bruce Cockburn from the album Humans, More, Not More. Let's take a dive into Proggyville. Yes, not the deep end, no. Gentle Giant from the album Freehand on Reflection. Lovely harmonies here. Enjoy. In my way that I use-

0: program it. I bet you the Ingol program directors will think it's a load of horse.
1: And it came to pass that St. Victor was taken from this place to another.
2: Oh, yes. Gotta love dropping in some Monty Python. The Contractual Obligation album, their last official release on vinyl. And wow, those albums in the 70s were revelatory in comedy. Look them up, Monty Python. I bet you they won't play this song on the radio. Before that, Godley and Cream, those 10cc guys with just amazing studio techniques, An Englishman in New York, and Gentle Giant from the album Freehand on Reflection. You are listening to WMNF Tampa. I threw one out to my girlfriend last week, and here we go again. Susie Quattro, Rock Hard. Mm-hmm.

every single Kinks album has at least one or two or three amazing songs. Wow. Sleepwalker, the album, Full Moon, the song. Haven't played that on the show. Hope you enjoyed it. Kran before that, a German rock band, K-R-A-A-N, from the album Let It Out, Bandits in the Woods. UFO, Lights Out, and Susie Quattro from the album Rock Hard. Yeah. Going to hear some soul right now. Harvey Mason, Never Give You Up. You might feel a little Rickrolled, maybe. I don't know.

That one's for Marvelous Marvin of Rhythm Revival with Reverend Worth every Friday in the afternoon. Great show. He said that was his favorite album, Jimmy Cliff Unlimited, On My Life. And before that, Junior Walker and the All-Stars, Way Back Home. Stevie Wonder from Fulfillingness, first finale, Creepin'. And I hope you did feel Rickrolled, actually. Harvey, yes. Never Gonna Give You Up. Wow, that was fun. That was really fun. Harvey Mason. Yeah, not Rick Astley. So, let's rock. Hogfat. I mean Foghat.

Well, that's for all the machine heads out there heading to see Deep Purple tonight with Kansas opening. From Who Do We Think We Are? Deep Purple, Woman from Tokyo, or Tokyo. There you go. From Top Priority, Rory Gallagher, Wayward Child, Smokin' Hot, guitar work there, and Fog Hat, a fine, fine song that, you know, got a lot of airplay in the late 70s, but it's been a while since I've heard it. Stone Blue, Rock and Roll, Help Me Pull Through. Let's join a great album before he hit the big time. Dirk Wears White Socks from Adam and the Ants. Nine Plan Failed.

Collectors. Thanks for listening, everybody. That was The Jam, The Butterfly Collector, Brian Eno, Here Comes the Warm Jets, the album Cindy Tells Me, and Adam and the Ants from Turk Wears, White Sox 9, Plan Failed. You know we love you more. You know we do. Here's the Buzzcocks.

Yes, starting out this rainy, but somewhat cool, because it's in the lower 90s, International Catterday here on Surface Noise, WMNF Tampa Community Radio. Good afternoon, DJ Lounge, Laura Taylor and Stefan along with you. And a special shout out to DJ The Otolu, who curated the upcoming cocktail mix in the second hour as we celebrate 100 years of the master, who is Tony Bennett, and also continuing to rock your world accordingly. Thanks to K-Tuff for a great show. So yes, Puss in Boots from In Too Much Too Soon, New York Dolls. Gonna keep it rocking with the fall here on Surface Noise.

Yes, the Rosillo's warning you to watch the skies for those flying saucer attacks here on Surface Noise. Thank you so much for being a part of the program today, Artie. A lot of texts rolling in, so we will get to those as soon as we can. But let's review what we've heard thus far. Fit and working in the fall from Slate's got a couple of emails saying, I never hear the fall on the radio anymore. Well, guess what? WMNF is cool and bold enough to play the fall and to play Johnny Thunders and the Heartbreakers. Get off the phone from LAMF, the Lost 77 mixes. Want to thank my friend Albie from Velvet Edge Salon in St. Petersburg again for hooking up with that box set. And we ended it with Flying Saucer Attack from Can't Stand the Rosillo's. And we all love the Rosillo's here. If you want to get in touch, I don't think I gave out the numbers. Shame on me. 813-239-9663. And yes, Zach, we're waiting for you to be the first caller. You can also interwebs DJ at WMNF.org or text 813-433-0885. 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

Okay, Blacksmith Diamond Rock. Ready? No, it's too slow, but it's too slow. You're not feeling the face. One, two, one, two, three, four.

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1: And we have got you started here on this International Catterday. No, I didn't do a cat show. That just, that just seemed too obvious. Wrong. I actually just found out that today was International Cat Day on Catterday. But hey, you know, you got your one cat song at the beginning. Ha! So we'll make it up another time. There's dogs out there that need love. There's also black snakes that need love. Black Snake, Diamond Rock, Soft Boys from Underwater Moonlight. Before that, from Special View, it's The Only Ones, Clubland from Trust. And on your radio, which we are, Joe Jackson from I'm the Man. And y'all, today are the men and the women who are rocking this. All your nice compliments. Thank you so much. Glad you're digging it. Why don't we get a little bit glammy now and send a song to Europe from Roxy Music to you here on Surface Noise.

Some sonic similarities there in that set. That was the Beach Boys with a deep cut, San Miguel. The middle break really reminded me of Brian Eno and all the kazoo electronic magic he does. Needles in the Camel's Eye from Here Come the Warm Jets. And Eno adjacent, of course, a song for Europe, Roxy Music from Stranded. And no, it's not a Picture Sleeve 45, but you might be happy to know that I've got my ticket stub from seeing the Roxy Music reunion in 2001 in Boston, and that was awesome. I feel so lucky. So lucky. And I'm so lucky to be with you because you guys are my Catterday, essentially. Thank you for being here. So, this next song sort of sums up maybe where we are in the world today, but I'd like to still believe and still be optimistic that somewhere the good people will prevail.

taking this rocking journey with us. Another program note, Cheryl Mogul's off enjoying herself, seeing some music, but have no fear. The almighty Sinflow is doing another one of his four-hour Sinflow marathons, and it's going to be fantastic. So he's in for a Saturday Soulful Soiree and then the house party, so stay tuned. No reason to leave this dial position. Thank you so much again for all of the nice calls and emails. We'll do the shout-outs fairly soon. We're going to begin rolling into hour two, which will include, of course, your weekly Todd Bowie votive and 100 years of Tony Bennett. But we're starting off with some love for some elephants from the Tom Tom Club here on Surface Noise.

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DJ Lounge, Laura Taylor and Stefan along with you today. And thank you for

0: Florida native Dom Petty would be turning 76 this year, so WMNF will be celebrating his birthday with a full night of his music. 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
4: 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That one's new to me. You're listening to Surface Noise on WMNF Tampa Community Radio. Just played a really super, super deep cut. A lot of you have a let's say, certain vintage new when Nick Gilder's Hot Child in the City was absolutely inescapable. Such a great song, but he followed it up with a fantastic album called Frequency and this very, you know, power pop song, Metro Jets, kind of very power pop, glammy, and kind of went unnoticed. But you know what? Not here. A lot of love for Nick Gilder, who was a few years ago inducted into the Canadian Rock and Roll Hall of Fame. Before that, Adolescent Funk from Hardcore Jollies, Funkadelic, sending it out to Sinflow. That's his favorite. Yes, I do. Down in the Park, Gary Numan and Two Way Army from Replicas, and began with the self-titled Tom Tom Club album and L'Elephant. Time now to observe the WMNF mission calendar. The theme this month, of course, is I had it right in front of me, and it is, I think, labor rights and stuff like that. I shouldn't, economic and justice. That's what it is. I missed the anti-war last month, but WMNF is always anti-war, so we're going to remedy that now, and we'll do the economic labor one. In fact, if you want to throw some requests for that, I could certainly use some help. Email dj at WMNF.org, text 813-433-0885, or you can even call Stefan with that request. Songs about economic labor and justice at 813-239-9663. But let's get to that anti-war theme with the only band that matters.

Santo Shane.

Tuned to WMNF Tampa, the program Surface Noise on what is turning out to be a very exciting international catter day here. Didn't even have to play cat songs and got a lot of excitement scratching around here. Ha! Anyway, Vietnam by Bobby Jameson is one of our anti-war songs. No Man Can Find the War, a personal favorite of mine. Stellar album that everybody in the world should own, and that includes you if you don't already have it. Hello and goodbye, Jim Buckley. And we began with, of course, the only band that matters, off of London Calling, Spanish Bombs. We've got a lot of shout-outs today. I'm going to try to get them all in. Sometimes when y'all text me on Facebook or text me, I miss it, so I'm going to try to get everybody right now, including your cats, because it's International Catter Day or something, and you've been kind enough to share about your cat. So the first person to check in actually is not a cat. It is Molly Dog and John E. Really digging the British tunes we were playing earlier. Poems, John from Colorado, Johnny Chopper, Joseph Zero, who I dedicate that Echo and the Bunnymen to, of course, David Fontaine Raddins, Sharon and Steve Hainer, who now I can announce will definitely be coming back as guest hosts next month. Can't wait. Brian, DJ Brian Oblivion, Zach, always the first to call in, the beautiful and talented Kay Howell, Rachel, Ron from Lakeland, Steve, Glenn from Parrish, driving around, be careful out there, Steve Breckenridge, Jane from Clearwater, looking forward to Tony Bennett, so am I, Mark from Brandon, Glenn, okay, here we go, cats, I believe, Aries, Candace, and Jeff and Raleigh, Ginger, Houdini, Allison and Henry, Earl from Valrico, our own Joellen, the hostess who loves you the most, is giving us some great suggestions for next week. Brian, Allison, Andy, Belinda Montgomery, Paul Catella, and Elaine in Miami. I think that's everybody. And if I missed you, we will try to make it up on the other end. But we are really running out of show already. Can you believe it, kids? It is now time for the weekly Todd Bowie votive. And soon, had he lived to be, or had he still been alive, he'd be 100. Tony Bennett.

Perfect cat lead in for the cocktail mix, the 100th birthday of Tony Bennett. That was That Darn Cat by Buddy Greco. Dogs by The Who from the Road to Tommy compilation. Drive-In Saturday, David Bowie, and Love in Action, Utopia. So, Tony Bennett, you're not going to hear the hits. You're going to probably hear a few deeper cuts, but I really hope that it will add it to your enjoyment and appreciation of this vocal genius.

Listen to the lullaby of Broadway, the hip parade and ballyhoo, the lullaby of Broadway, the rumble of a subway train, the rattle of the taxis, the daffodils who entertained at Angelo's and Maxie's. When a Broadway baby says goodnight, it's early in the morning. Manhattan babies don't

the Copacabana and Birdland too, the lullaby of Broadway. The band begins to go to town and everyone goes crazy. You rock a bye your baby round to Ellington or Basie. Hush-a-bye, a bye.

And that's the sounds of Mr. Louis Jordan getting things started with that Saturday soiree intro, the Saturday Soulful Soiree. I'm your man, DJ Sinflo, sitting in tonight for Cheryl Mogul here at the soiree and giving you the music that you are accustomed to getting when Cheryl is in the house. Want to give a shout out to Laura and Stefan for another great edition of Surface Noise. And want to thank you for dropping that funkadelic track. You know, I like that one. All right. Yeah. All right. You know the number here in the studio. If you need to reach me, 813-239-9663. DJ@WMNF.org is the email address. Once again, this is a Saturday Soulful Soiree. Your man Sinflo sitting in for Cheryl Mogul. And we're going to get things started tonight with the sounds of Government Mule. Featuring Ivan Neville and Ruthie Foster. This is the gang dreaming out loud. Hit the soiree.

All right, that's the sounds of Miss Goldfingers herself, Miss Shirley Bassey, with her cover of the song that was a big hit for Jose Feliciano, Light My Fire, here at the Saturday Soulful Soiree. And if you're just tuning in, I'm your man, DJ Sinflow, and I'm sitting in tonight for Cheryl Mogul here at the Soiree, giving you the music that you are accustomed to getting when Cheryl is here. And once again, want to give you the numbers, the ways of contacting me here in the studio. The number is 813-239-9663. Or again, you can write me. The email address is dj@wmnf.org. Want to give a shout out to Gil. Shout out to you, my friend. Thank you for your continued support of what we do here at WMNF. And with this next song, it's very special because it's going out to the founding member of the group, The Mavericks, Mr. Rahul Melo. Rest in heaven. And yesterday would have been his 61st birthday. Happy birthday to you, Mr. Balo, and thank you for the great music that you left us with. And once again, these are the Mavericks with Ride With Me. Here's Soiree.

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All right, that's the sounds of Miss Patty Drew with a song that was covered by a few artists, done most famously originally by Mr. Otis Redding, talking about Hard to Handle here at the Saturday Soulful Soiree with your man DJ Sinflow. 813-239-9663 is the number. And I want to correct something I said earlier when I acknowledged that yesterday would have been the 61st birthday of Mr. Raul Malo. I said Malo. Malo, Raul Malo and stuff. It's something about me. I just hate to get people names wrong. Again, rest in heaven. Thank you for the great music. Want to send a shout out to Jim out there. Jim's listening, saying he's enjoying the show. Shout out to you, my friend. Thanks for supporting us here at WMNF. And right now, we finna take it down to the islands. This is the sounds of Mr. Peter Tosh. This is Peter with Johnny B. Good.

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0: 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Chuck Prophet is one of the

And of course, that's the man himself who will be bringing his show to Skippers on Thursday, Mr. Chuck Prophet, talking about Tell Me Anything, the Saturday Soulful Soiree. Your man Sinflow sitting in for Cheryl tonight and having a real good time. And once again, want to remind you of the number here in the studio, 813-239-9663. If you need to reach me for anything. Right now, we're finna take it to Memphis, Stax Records to be exact. This is the sounds of Sam and Dave saying, "Soothe Me," here to Soiree.

0: All right, and that's what you call true girl power right there. That's the sounds of Sheryl Crow, Bunny Raitt, and Miss Mavis Staple talking about Live Wire here at the Saturday Soulful Soiree. Your man Sin Flo sitting in for Sheryl Mogul and having a real good time. Got a couple shout-outs that I want to send. Sending a shout-out to my Motown brother, Doug. Shout-out to you, Doug. Thank you, my friend, for your continued support here at WMNF. And also sending a shout-out to Rudolph out there. Shout out to you, Rudolph. Thank you for the positive words. Best believe I am having a good time tonight. And this next song we're going to play is Satchmo himself, Mr. Louis Armstrong, who this past Tuesday would have turned, check this out, 125 years old. Shout out to you, Mr. Armstrong. And again, thank you for the good music that you left us with. This is Louis Armstrong with his version of Mac the Knife.
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0: And of course, that's the sound of the one and only Mr. Tony Bennett saying, "Fly me to the moon." Mr. Bennett, who would have turned 100 years old this past Monday. Rest in heaven to you, Mr. Bennett, and thank you for the great music you left us with. You're listening to the Saturday Soulful Soiree. I'm your man, DJ Sinflo, and once again, I'm sitting in for Cheryl Mogul tonight here at the Soiree and having a good time. We're at the halfway point, but we got a whole lot of music to go through here at the Soiree. And once again, I want to remind you how you can contact me here in the studio. You can call me at 813-239-9663. Or again, you can write me. The email address is dj@wmnf.org. Send in a shout out to Patrick. Shout out to you, Patrick. Thank you, my friend, for the positive words. And just like I told others, I am having a great time tonight here at Soiree covering this great show. And next up, we got an artist from the camp of Mr. James Brown, the lady known as the female preacher. It is Miss Lynn Collins would rock me again and again and again and again.
1: Everybody get

All right, and that's two legends coming at you at the same time. That's the sounds of Mr. Quincy Jones featuring the legendary Lou Richard talking about Money Is. Hit the Saturday Soulful Soiree with your man DJ Sinflo. Giving a shout out to WMNF's own K-Tuff. Shout out to you, K-Tuff. Thanks for supporting the show tonight, my friend. And if you're talking about a great show, check out K-Tuff Show every Saturday from 2 to 4 p.m. right here at WMNF. It is called The 70 Show. Once again, shout out to you, K-Tuff. And right now, we're going to keep things going with a band out of Athens, Alabama, and they are known as the Alabama Shakes. These are the Alabama Shakes with Hold On, Hit Soiree.

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And we'll see you this week on Music of the Isles from WMNF.

All right, from the soundtrack to the movie Sing, that is the powerful voice of Miss Tori Kelly. That's Tori saying, don't you worry about a thing. Here at the Soulful Soiree, your man Sin Flo holding things down for sure tonight at the soiree. And I want to send a shout out to Mike and Jenny out there in Riverview. Shout out to you, my neck of town, 301 and Sims, Mike and Jenny. But Mike and Jenny's about to sit down, have a steak dinner, and join the show. Want to thank you for your support here at the soiree. And right now, we're finna keep things going with some of that blue-eyed soul straight out of Philly. This is Hall & Oates with Every Time You Go Away here in the soiree.

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All right, that's the sounds of the Tedeschi Trucks Band. 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

All right, and of course, coming to you out of Motown, those are the Supremes proving that there is life after Diana Ross. The Supremes with Floyd Joy here at the Saturday Soulful Soiree. Your man, Sinflo, sending a shout-out to Ms. Moore. Shout-out to you, Ms. Moore. Thank you for your continued support here at WMNF. And right now, we're finna get down with the sounds of Mr. Robert Cray. This is Robert Cray with that smoking gun here at the Soiree.

Hi, this is Miss Julie. Our next week-long membership drive begins at 9 a.m. on Tuesday, September 22nd, and goes through the morning of September 29th. 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I can also help get you registered to volunteer. Just be in touch. Thanks.

All right, with music from the request line, that's the sounds of Southern Avenue singing about that rum boogie. Sending that one out to Mary from Memphis. Shout out to you, Mary. Thank you, my friend, for your continued support of what we do here at WMNF. Also, sending a shout out to Temple Terrace Paul. Shout out to you, Paul. That's right, doing double duty and having a good time. Thank you for your support, Paul. And also, sending a shout out to Pete Knight, riding around jamming to WMNF tonight. Shout out to you, my friend. Thanks for all you do for us here at WMNF. And next up, we got the sounds of War featuring Eric Burden. This is War singing about spilling the wine. Here's the soiree.

thought I'd lay myself down to rest in a big field of tall grass. I lay there in the sun and felt it caressing my face as I fell asleep and dreamed. I dreamed I was in a Hollywood movie, that I was the star of the movie. This really blew my mind, the fact that me, an overfed, long-haired, leaping gnome, should be the star of a Hollywood movie. But there I was. I was taken to a place

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In her hand was a bottle of wine, in the other a glass. She poured some of the wine from the bottle into the glass and raised it to her lips.

Mr. Robert Palmer saying Sneaking Sally Through the Alley here to Saturday Soulful Soiree on WMNF Tampa. Your man DJ Sin Flo, it was my pleasure sitting in for Cheryl tonight on her great show. Thank you for the positive comments. Had a great time. And again, stay right here at your radio. We got NPR News at 1 past the hour and at 6 past the hour. It is yours truly with the Saturday Night House Party. Your man Sin Flo. Going into the costume, going into the telephone booth, change costumes, come back, hit you 6 after 8.